0: 2026 at the plenary.
1: 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Bob Dylan.
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1: Mary in Bentley, I reckon about a good maybe 2% of the code words that have been put into fox.com.au have come from you, but there's been a recent drop-off.
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1: 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May as well be you. Don't give up. These are the final two $10,000 transfers we're going to make.
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1: 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So the news happens and then code words. But sometimes, like right now, during this ad break, your favourite breakfast show is popping in with another one. 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
0: Everyone's going to be up early in the best city in the world tomorrow from 5 o'clock. Obviously, Socceroos v Team USA. Now, Team Fifi, Fev and Nick, seems like everyone's doing something different.
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0: Oh! Goal! 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Yeah! JB, the back of the net! All right, so let's celebrate on the Fox now with a whole bunch of pump-up tunes for our boys. It's like

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0: Vibe in the best city of the world tomorrow from 5 o'clock, whether you're going to be at Fed Square, Amy Park, Marvel Stadium. I wonder how many people are going to watch the Socceroos defeat Team USA tomorrow. Keep it locked on 101.9 The Fox because here's the plan. I'm thinking you win $10,000 this afternoon with Fifi, Fev and Nick, part of the 100K payday. 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
26: Good morning, it's Matthew Layton. Labor's budget backdown is copping a spray from Liberal frontbencher Andrew Bragg. On the ABC, he says the tax changes have more holes than a piece of Swiss cheese after the Treasurer carved out small businesses and testamentary trusts.
27: It's been a massive sledgehammer against the economy, confidence in the economy, and the fact that this 30% tax on most things will still be there, I think shows really he has no idea what he's doing.
26: Crows and Dockers great Tony Modra is in ICU after a serious cattle truck crash. The 57-year-old was the only person inside when the truck hit a tree near Victor Harbour in SA. Former teammate Mark Ricciuto says he's spoken to Modra's wife Erica, who says Tony is lucky to be alive. Teachers have given a state government's latest pay offer a big red pen mark. In Victoria, public school staff have voted it down, nearly 58% saying no. And police in the UK are investigating a horror zoo incident. A toddler found critically injured in a crocodile enclosure.
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1: Hi, Tim, it's Valerie. I just wanted to know, I received an email saying that I'd won tickets to Fifi's One Night Only.
0: Are you just calling to rub it in, are you? Just so everyone else in Melbourne goes, well, I've been trying to win tickets and I know that it's exhausted and the only way to win in is via fox.com.au and with Fifi Feather Nick in the morning. So, yeah, this coming Wednesday at the plenary. Thanks for checking. Our emails sometimes do look hella spammy, but I promise it's us.
1: Thank you. Bye. 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
0: Well, Beck in Frankston, you've done that accidental 131060 dial. 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
2: Yes.
0: That's very cute. 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Oh, look at the day of the week. It's Friday. So another one's going to go this afternoon. But enjoy the tickets the other station have.
2: All right. Thank you.
0: No. Keep it locked right here. More code words coming up. Super easy to win.
2: Thank you.
0: Actually, during this ad break as well, you are going to have 15 minutes to pop it in. We have given away $80,000 so far. There's 20 more to go. And all you got to do is the thing that you're doing right now to win big, easy cash. Keep it locked on the Fox.
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21: Hello there, I'm Matthew Layton. The Coalition says Labor's latest tax tweak could turn into a guessing game for startups. The government is consulting on who gets extra capital gains tax concessions. But Liberal leader Angus Taylor says the budget backflip proves it was messy from the start.
22: We don't need a backflip. We don't need a carve-out. We need an axe to this. And this Treasurer and Prime Minister simply don't get it. They thought they could carve a few things out. They're going to tell us which businesses in this country are innovative. They're going to decide that.
21: A major pay deal for teachers has been given a firm no. In Victoria, the union says members rejected the offer, forcing fresh talks with the government. Footy fans are sending love to Tony Modra after a frightening crash. The AFL favourite's cattle truck hit a tree in South Australia last night, but reports say he is improving. And weekend banking is about to get a whole lot easier for ANZ customers. From June 27, 26 branches across Australia will open on Saturdays.
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0: People, this is Tim Lee letting you know this afternoon we have got $10,000. Would you like to share in our 100K payday? All you got to do is just keep on enjoying the non-stop R&B Fridays bangers. DJ Konski will get back to it. Una Momento from the crew who are actually awarding the ninth lot of $10,000 instant fund train. 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You see the Socceroos play tomorrow. 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

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Yeah, right, picture that with a Kodak. Or better yet, go to Times Square, take a picture of me with a Kodak. 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
0: This afternoon from 6 o'clock, Fifi, Fevernick and the Happy Hour are going to be giving someone money. Now, Natalie, into role play. Let's do some right now. Congratulations, you've won. What are you spending it on?
3: Yeah, okay, if it was me, a holiday. My daughter's turning 21 next month.
0: Where would you take her?
3: That's up to her. I'm really not sure.
0: Come on. You have given her blood, sweat and tears over the last 21 years. You've given her your literal body. Why don't you make the call and she can come along for the ride?
3: Oh, well, I don't know. I guess we could go to Croatia.
0: Sounds lovely. And then when you get back, you can have that amazing first night's sleep back in a bed that you bought from BedShed. So, the deal is you keep it locked right here because more code words are coming up. When? I suppose you'll just keep on listening, won't you?
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27: Hey, it's Matthew Layton with you. Police say they are not done yet after a third person was charged over an alleged synagogue fire attack. The blaze tore through the Adas Israel Synagogue in Melbourne southeast in December 2024. Acting Assistant Commissioner Paul O'Halloran says anyone linked to the alleged attack, no matter their role, can expect police to keep digging.
28: At this stage, we're comfortable where we're at, but there's likely to be, well, there is not likely to be, there will be ongoing investigations and other persons connected to it, whether directly or indirectly, will be held to account. So there's ongoing investigations.
27: Tony Modra's wife has thanked first responders, saying it's amazing he's pulled through. Police say the AFL great's cattle truck hit a tree in South Australia in poor weather at sunset. And there could be a fresh leadership headache brewing for the British Prime Minister. In the UK, Andy Burnham has won the Makerfield by-election, putting the Labour heavyweight back in Parliament and closer to a possible challenge against Keir Starmer.
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27: 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Showers today, dropping to 10 tonight. The showers will ease tomorrow and 14. Sunday, we'll see a shower or two, also 14 degrees. 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
0: Don't know about you, but how good would a spare $10,000 be? 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
35: Fireball.
0: Damn straight it is. Mr. Worldwide Pitbull. 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
0: All right, put Fireball in. Do it right now. I'm going to get back to the non-stop R&B, and then you start spending the $10,000. This is the biggest, easiest cash you will ever win. Spend it like you've got it, all right?

0: 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You keep it locked right here. 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
1: Turn it up, Melbourne. It's a Soccer Rules sing-along with another Soccer Rules R&B 3.
0: Obviously, tomorrow morning, it is going down. It's the Soccer Rules v Team at USA. You're heading into town doing one of those live sites?
2: No, I'll be at home watching it. 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
0: Could you name one single player on the Socceroos team at the moment?
2: Patrick Beach.
0: That's one more that I can. I am one of those fly-in Socceroos supporters, wearing the green and gold but knowing nothing about it.
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2: My son's over there watching it.
0: Oh, it'd be amazing. You know, here's what you should do. Keep it locked right here. There's more code words coming up for the 100K payday. You win an instant $10,000 this afternoon, 6 o'clock, with Fifi Feather Nick during the happy hour, and go over there and join him. What a plan!

0: to Socceroos Sing Along. 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
2: No, what cares? All right, bring back nonstop R&B next. And then this afternoon from 6 o'clock during the happy hour, Fifi Fevernick calling the ninth winner. We have done this so many times as we help you with your share in 100K payday. And then you get to sleep like a winner with hand. 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Bedshed, there is literally no one better in the bedroom.
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19: 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She was $92,000 short on GST, owed over $200,000 in income tax, and copped almost $150,000 in penalties. 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
18: Wow.
19: Yeah. Wow, for sure.
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0: All right. Promise it's going to be the next song. 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R&B Friday.
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7: 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A broken down track at the exit of the Burnley Tunnel, the left-hand lane closed there, delays are back to the Vaulty. Also a crash on the Ring Road, Altunderbound at Furlong Road, it's in the left-hand lane. And a crash in Malvern, Dandenong Road near Taronga Road. 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
12: Good afternoon, I'm Matthew Layton. Police have charged a third person over the fire that destroyed Melbourne's Adas Israel Synagogue back in 2024. A 20-year-old man was charged while already in custody over unrelated matters. Victoria Police Acting Assistant Commissioner Paul O'Halloran says the investigation is still a major priority.
13: We have not lost sight of the importance this matter is to the community.
12: Labor's tax plan is back in deal-making mode, with the government chasing Greens support in the Senate. It's already watered down capital gains changes and dumped the trust tax. Classroom disruptions could still be coming to Victoria, with teachers voting down the government's newest deal. Most education union members rejected a 32% pay rise over 4 years. And there's a hopeful update on AFL great Tony Modra after a serious truck crash in South Australia. Wife Erica says he's going all right and it's pretty amazing he's got through it, thanking emergency crews.
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12: 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Showers today dropping to 10 tonight. The showers will ease tomorrow and 14. Sunday we'll see a shower or two, also 14 degrees. 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

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The next code word could be revealed at any moment. This is Melbourne's 101.9 The Fox. Thank you.

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0: All right, the deal is playing tomorrow. Are you watching?
3: No, I'm not. No. So my daughters are. I think she watched the Aussies win the Turks. So that was good.
0: They're called the Socceroos.
3: The Socceroos. You know, I'm not into anything. No sport.
0: That's okay. It's not like the entire nation is behind our sporting team or anything.
3: That's right. Okay.
0: Right, let's throw our support behind with the Socceroos R&B 3. Bit of Sean Paul. Bit of Usher coming up as well. Non-stop R&B for the best day of the week.

0: apologies for the two songs playing before. I had to switch studios getting out of Carrie and Tommy's studio. But we're back to the Nonstop R&B now. Or we will be after this.
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0: Now, Rodney, you are the last winner of the $10,000, the eighth winner, actually. There's going to be two more. The next one this afternoon at 6 p.m. during the happy hour with Fifi, Feather, Nick. And my ears pricked up when Carrie and Tommy gave you a call because you said you're going to buy a motorbike. You've been riding. Like, what's the deal with your bikes?
2: No, I just had road. I only had one bike. And it was just a road bike. That was it.
0: There's this new company called Bender Moto Australia. And they make like these bikes that look like Harleys. They're about a third of the price.
2: Wow, okay.
0: You look cool as shit on them.
2: Yeah. I haven't made up my mind because, look, I am 56, you know. Cruising's good and easier on the wrists and all that stuff, you know.
0: I might be swayed the fact that I'm an ambassador of Bender Moto. And so, like, I have an interest on getting people to swing a leg over these bikes. There's a whole heap of locations opening up around Australia. But, if you want something more kind of chilled out, and, mate, you say you're in your 50s. You'll look like you're in your 30s on one of these things.
2: Yeah, okay.
0: $10,000, spend it on whatever you want. The 100K payday, you've got to keep it locked for the next code word. And maybe you win 10 grand before the weekend at 6 p.m.
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6: 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See you at the bar, you was hardly talking. That's when I knew that your heart was scarring. Friends to lovers need a part to star in. Like, wait, babe, let me

0: We're making way for the Lols home with Carrie and Tommy for the new frozen Cadbury Dairy Milk picnic. It is so good, it is guaranteed not to last. Like the $100,000 we did have on offer, 80 grand's being given away. Another 10 this afternoon with Fifi, Fev and Nick during the happy hour at 6. Until then, see you, bye, see you.
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7: 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A breakdown causing very heavy delays in South Melbourne on Kingsway Citybound at York Street. It's stuck in the middle lane. An earlier serious crash in Moonee Ponds has Waverley Street closed between Holmes Road and Park Street. 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
8: Since we first announced Fifi's One Night Only, and just in case you missed it, here's a little recap.
9: Kate Sabrata! Lucy Dura! Yeah.
10: Casey Norris! Yeah. Yeah.
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11: She can sing, because I'll let you be the judge.
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29: Good afternoon, I'm Rebecca Madden. AFL high flyer Tony Modra is this afternoon fighting for life after a freak crash in country South Australia. It's been revealed a 78-year-old great-grandmother rushed to help Modra just minutes after the accident. Modra's condition is now listed as critical but stable. Victorian teachers have rejected the state government's new pay offer of up to 32.4%. Now their union is calling for immediate strike action. A woman is dead and a driver is in police custody after a tragic two-car crash in Layla. A 20-year-old man has been charged over the firebombing of the Adass Synagogue in Ripon Lee. Police alleged he's a foot soldier for tobacco kingpin Kaz Hamad. And it'll be early to bed in scores of homes across Victoria tonight ahead of the Socceroos World Cup clash with the US early tomorrow. More than 10,000 fans are expected to fill Federation Square.
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31: Jane Bunn here. Chilly tomorrow, lots of showers, wintry hail, a bitter wind, just 14. Welcome back to winter. Longer dry breaks on Sunday, but still cold. For Melbourne's best news, sport and weather, watch 7 News tonight at 6.
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1: Carrie Bickmore
2: and Tommy Little.
1: This is Carrie and Tommy.
3: Well, we've made it, guys. Welcome to your Friday. It's Carrie and Tommy.
4: A bit premature. We've still got a show to do. It's possible all to fall apart in the next 3 hours.
5: Yeah, that's very true.
4: I've already cracked a tinny, you know.
5: Yes. What number is that for the day?
4: Once it's midday anywhere, yeah. You know.
5: Number 17.
4: Is that the phrase?
5: No, it's happy hour somewhere.
4: I thought it was midday
3: 5 PM
4: anywhere.
3: Somewhere.
5: It's 5 PM
4: anywhere.
5: Look at this chemistry. This is going to be a ripping show. Hey, a bit of sports news for you to kick off. Mm-hmm. I think you'll like this, Karen. Mm-hmm. So this was over in Germany. The race is called the LVM Saarland Trofeo Cycling Race. Mm-hmm. Now, this little old duck, she's on a mobility scooter and she wants to get close to the action. So she gets her mobility scooter close to where all the cyclists are going past. Yeah, and everyone makes way for her. And she goes closer. And have a listen to how that went.
4: Oh, my God, what happened?
5: About 12 cyclists went over the front of her mobility scooter.
4: Did she go out into the track?
5: Yeah, because she couldn't see. And the one bloke, the Danish cyclist, the first one to hit her
4: was
5: a 17-year-old. And they're whipping past, and this mobility scooter just pulls out in front of them. He goes ass over and flies off his handlebars and goes over the top. And then, you know what a peloton's like, all the cyclists just start to pile up and there's this little old duck.
4: Does she get hurt?
5: No, she's absolutely fine. Her mobility scooter is solid as a rock. And then I presume, the footage cut out, but I presume then she just slowly had to
4: reverse back
5: out of there.
4: I've got images of the Pope doing that through the mass crowds.
5: Oh, the Pope.
4: Just rolling over them.
5: The Pope could really turn into a destruction.
4: It's quite protective.
5: It's bulletproof.
4: It is? Oh, is it?
5: Yeah.
4: It's very protective.
5: Yeah.
4: What have we got on the show today?
5: We've got heaps coming up, including your chance to win tens of thousands of dollars. Details for that a bit later in the show. And things you shouldn't say in the bedroom coming up before four. But up next, Bickers.
4: Mm-hmm. Oh, it's me.
5: Yep.
4: I've got a gift.
5: Oh. What do you got me?
4: Oh, no. It's a gift. It's a skill.
5: What is it for me?
4: Think Mensa and think Carrie. Up next.
1: Okay. All over Melbourne, it's the Foxes, Carrie and Tommy.

0: Driving you home for your Friday, it's Carrie and Tommy.
1: So I have this special gift that I often use just when I'm wanting to have a little fun with myself.
2: You can sing off key.
1: I can pick if a man's hot by his biceps, by his arm. I often need a bit of forearm, but definitely from elbow to shoulder, I can tell you just by looking at that part of a man's body if he's hot.
2: Carrie, and the other day, this is a gift.
1: Yeah, it is.
2: Like the equivalent of me saying, if I see a woman's breasts, I can tell if she's attractive.
1: No, you can't. That might be a skill you have. Just because boobs are good doesn't tell you if the person's attractive, does it? Or you can tell. I mean, maybe we've both got a gift. But the other day, my gift failed me.
2: Did it?
1: Because I was sitting in traffic and I was looking at, there's a truck in front of me and a guy had his arm hanging out the
2: hot arm.
1: The window. Oh, my God.
2: What an arm.
1: It was.
2: Talk to me about it. Describe it.
1: Okay. It was tanned.
2: Yeah.
1: It was buffed. It was buffed.
2: Buff. Buff makes it sound shiny.
1: It was heavily tattooed.
2: Yeah.
1: There was a ring on it. And it was just out there, but it was the way it was resting.
2: It was a ring on it. Women,
1: not on the wedding finger, but it was the way it was resting.
2: Yeah.
1: It just had a bit of swag about it, you know. Anyway, I had planned our life. By the time I got up to, got next to him in there, because I changed lanes.
2: How many cars did you have to nudge to get up to
1: the window? I changed lanes so I could get a real good look.
2: Yes.
1: By then, I'd worked out where we were going to live, where we were going to get married.
2: Where was it?
1: How many kids we were going to have.
2: Where was it?
1: In the country, because I think he'd be good with his hands, so he could build us a house from scratch.
2: Yeah, that's not what you thought when you thought he's good with his hands. There's no way you went straight to build a house from scratch. What are you doing for those 3 months while he's building a house?
1: We can flip houses together. Anyway, so we get up to there and I was giddy. It was like I was a schoolgirl again and I was giddy.
2: Yes.
1: And I was so excited by my future and I was thinking about how to kind of start the flirting with me in the car next to him.
2: Just crash into him and exchange details.
1: Anyway, my gift failed me because as I rolled up and looked to the right, I burst out laughing.
2: How old?
1: I'm not going to describe the person because I don't think that's very kind.
2: You already have described his arm. Why was that kind?
1: His arm was hot. The rest of him, not my type. It's all I'm going to say. Not my type.
2: So
1: at
2: do you
1: all.
2: Think? Do you think
1: at
2: he,
1: all?
2: Do you think he'd had a transplant?
1: I think his arm.
2: Someone
1: was
2: else's
1: playing
2: arm.
1: Games with me, Did and he? I don't like when men
2: Carrie,
1: play games.
2: You know
1: with
2: what
1: me.
2: You've been? You've been fist fished. Haven't you?
1: Not for a while. I've been what?
2: Fist fished. Because he had a different looking arm. And it's like because there's all different types. So there used to be catfishing.
1: Yes, I'm aware.
2: But now there's hat fishing.
1: Oh, hat fishing.
2: When bald
1: funny.
2: Men wear hats.
1: Yeah. Yep.
2: There's another one that Ozempic has.
1: What's that called?
2: Fat fishing.
1: Oh.
2: Yes. It used to be involving filters.
1: Fished.
2: Yes, because it was a different looking fist.
1: Anyway,
2: than it was.
1: I still believe I have a gift.
2: Yeah.
1: And I swear that I reckon I've got our producers to put together. A whole lot of arms for me to look at.
2: Is this for on air or just for you in your private time?
1: No, everything that's off air comes on
2: yes.
1: air and we're going to do it up next.
2: Great.
1: And I guarantee I'm going to get at least 9 out of 10 right.
2: Mm-hmm.
1: The hot arm will match the hot man.
2: Right.
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1: We are getting an update on your superpower.
2: My superpower. I believe I can tell if a man is good looking by his arms.
1: Yes. And I believe that's just using your eyes to work out one bit of him's good looking.
2: No, because
1: I reckon the rest of it will be as well.
2: No, I don't think so. Because think about, you think of hot people. They don't have all hot bits. You can have a hot guy that's got terrible feet. You don't look at his feet and go, that's a hot man.
1: Feet is very different to arms.
2: So that's the only exception. Knees. Legs. You can have a man that doesn't have the best legs, but they're an attractive man with a great upper body.
1: I don't reckon you have an unattractive man with shocking, an attractive man with shocking legs.
2: You don't think?
1: I don't know.
2: Anyway.
1: I do look like a 16-year-old girl from behind, though. I have the chickeniest legs you've ever seen.
2: So my theory did fail. Earlier this week,
1: yes, you got fished.
2: Oh my God, we need to give context to that.
1: Sorry.
2: I was driving along, saw a man's arm out the window. He was a tradie, like tan, tatted up, hot. And I'd planned my life with him pretty much until I drove up next to him and I was like, oh my God, my theory has not worked for the first time ever.
1: Your words, you
2: Me
1: called
2: and
1: him.
2: That
1: Ugo.
2: Man, we're separated now already. It was
1: already
2: a quick
1: split.
2: Affair.
1: We've already split. You got half his truck.
2: So the producers. Have given here me a whole lot of photos of arms, and I'm going to prove to you that I can tell you if these people are hot or not.
1: Yeah, sure.
2: Do we know them? I don't want to offend anybody.
3: I've got the answers.
2: Okay. Oh, we know them.
4: No celebrities.
2: Oh, I don't want to hurt anyone's feelings.
1: Are they celebrities?
4: I don't know if they would know who we are.
2: Great.
1: What do you mean?
2: Okay.
1: What do
2: picture
1: you mean,
2: one.
1: Hugh Jackman's not listening to the show.
2: Picture one, not attractive. Who have we got?
3: Timothy Chalamet.
2: Nah, not attractive. I'm not into the weedy little like, nah. Oh, producers, don't open your mouth and go, no, you're his age. Yes, that's why all the young women like the little weedy guys.
1: Yeah, I think when you say weedy, you mean he's young.
2: Nah, he's just
1: very
2: not
1: young.
2: He's just, you know how all like the women of Hollywood are going for these like kind of like.
1: He's 14 and in year eight.
2: They look a bit ratty.
4: Yeah. I was about to say it's the rat boy look.
2: The rat boy.
1: Yeah, the rat
2: look.
1: Boy.
2: Anyway,
1: the rodent.
2: One from one. Number two, hot.
3: Owen Wilson.
2: Oh.
1: Are you joking?
2: That's tricky.
5: No.
1: Can
5: that
1: I see the
2: tricky.
1: Arm? Can I see the arm?
2: The arm's a hot arm.
1: Oh, I don't think that's hot.
3: That photo.
2: Well, I'm not asking for you. Oh, he does. Oh. I think I might have let myself down there.
1: Harry.

0: Okay, three. Nah, not hot at all.
1: Harry Styles.
0: Oh my God, what's happened to my theory? Actually, no, I don't find Harry Styles that hot. I like him, but I don't find him hot.
2: He is breathtakingly beautiful.
0: No, I don't think so. I don't get sexy. I just get gorgeous.
2: Fun with Owen Wilson over there. I'll take Harry.
0: Four. What is that? I can't even see where that is. I think that's hot. That's whatever that is going to be absolutely hot. Harry.
1: Tommy Little.
0: Oh my God.
2: Harry.
0: What is that on your body?
2: It's my tattoo.
0: Where?
2: It's right there.
0: On your elbow?
2: Yeah.
0: It looks like it's a torso.
2: It's my arm, Karen.
0: Oh, well, there you go. There's a compliment for the day for you.
2: Thank you. Thank
0: yeah, you. Yeah, you and Owen Wilson are my type. Yeah. Five? Nah, not five.
1: Jeff Bezos.
0: Nah, ooh. Good. See? Six? Nah.
1: Jacob and Lordy?
2: Oh, Karen, you really.
0: Seven? Nah.
1: Steve Buscemi?
2: Yeah, that's fair.
0: Eight? Nah.
1: Ed Sheeran.
0: So there we go.
2: So what
0: was that? Sheeran that's bottle, pretty right? good. I think that was just pretty say, good. We just worked out that
2: you
0: I thought.
2: And Owen Wilson.
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7: 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A breakdown in South Melbourne on Kingsway City Bound at York Street. It's in the middle lane. It's very heavy getting through. An earlier serious crash in Laylaw has Dalton Road closed northbound between Ruth Street and Curtin Avenue. 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
1: Yes, and up next, I've got a list which I think if you've ever been in love before, this will apply to you. Things that you potentially shouldn't say to the person who's nearest and dearest to you. Up next. The Foxes, Carrie and Tommy. Live.

0: Oh, you're enjoying your Friday drive home with Carrie and Tommy. And hey, this weekend, why don't you enjoy the new Cadbury Dairy Milk Picnic Frozen Treat? 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It's so good, guaranteed not to last.
1: I keep getting sucked in by articles that aren't articles.
2: What do you mean?
1: You know when, like, the headline's good and then there's just nothing?
2: Oh, clickbait, I think.
1: Yeah. Clickbait, that's it, pickers.
2: I keep getting sucked in by articles that aren't articles. Yeah, clickbait's been around that phrase for, like, decades.
1: Yeah, that's true. I read an article the other day. What's the girl's name who used to be Hermione in Harry Potter? How she's making pajamas popular to wear in public.
2: Is she?
1: The article ended up being she was in Venice.
2: Emma Watson.
1: Yeah. And they said she accessorized the pajamas with a croissant and a cup of tea because she was at her hotel having breakfast.
2: What?
1: And I was like, she's not making pajamas popular in
2: public. That's called clickbait.
1: Anyway, I've got another one for you.
2: Mm-hmm.
1: Sex therapist explains the 5 worst things to say to your partner in the bedroom. And I thought, these will be great. This will be interesting.
2: Yeah.
1: Fascinating. Yeah. One, because there might be things you don't often think of.
2: What are the usual go-to?
1: Things to
2: say or not say. Are these
1: or don't
2: say, not
1: say an ex-partner's name.
2: Oh, yeah, but that's obvious. Who's doing that?
1: Yeah, you're right, because these ones are subtle. So this one isn't even words. It's just a look of disgust.
2: What?
1: It says, don't do a look of disgust in the bedroom. Your partner might read it.
2: Women are very intuitive too. We're very good at reading body language.
1: Here's another one. In case a look of disgust, if you're like, oh, damn it, I thought she'd be into that. this is another one you shouldn't say to your partner. Is this amount of sweat normal?
2: What?
1: Yeah. This is the list.
2: Saying these things.
1: This is the list, Carrie.
2: Sorry, is the guy saying to the woman who's sweating, is that amount of sweat or about themselves? Because it's kind of hot if you're making someone sweat that much, isn't it?
1: I mean,
2: just don't say it out loud. But maybe it's because you know how some men sweat a lot and they get embarrassed by it. Maybe it's a way to own the humiliation before it becomes for them.
1: You think this is a man saying this about himself? Is this amount of sweat normal?
2: Like, you know, you're so good at this. Amount of sweat normal?
1: You're so good at this that I'm on the verge of a heart attack.
2: That would be good, though.
1: I mean, yeah, that's not even the sentence.
2: As we've discussed, dying on the job would be the way to go.
1: Yeah, for the person that dies, not for the other person.
2: No. What's his name? Matthew McConaughey's mum.
1: Yes.
2: No, she was still alive. The dad died on the job.
1: I think it's always the dad that dies on the job. Yeah. Any examples I know, it's never. I think the woman's more likely to die of boredom than a heart attack. Is this your first time?
2: Oh, my God. No, this is just a made-up article.
1: See, is
2: clickbait.
1: You know how I told you it's an article that shouldn't be an article?
2: No, that's not. No one's ever said that. None of these things happen. This is a bored journo that's going, oh, my God, what can we write about today?
1: Why are you breathing so heavily?
2: No one says that. Is that again short? These are all shortly before the heart attack.
1: And then are you done yet? And I'm assuming that is the heart attack over.
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7: 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A crashing Clyde on Berry Cranbourne Road westbound after Clyde Five Ways Road. A burst water main in Brooklyn. Grey Parade southbound between Geelong Road and the Westgate Freeway. The left-hand lane blocked. IGA's Market Day is today. 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
1: Because I don't reckon you'll meet a bigger wuss than me. Maybe my housemate.
2: A wuss in what? Nah, you do things like bungee jump and go like do crazy stuff.
1: Okay, scary stuff on screen.
2: Oh, yeah, you hate a jump scare.
1: I'm terrified. Johnny and I, my housemate, who you know well, we were looking for something to watch last night and we came across Cape Fear.
2: What's that?
1: Have you seen Cape Fear?
2: No,
1: Cape Fear is a series.
2: Oh.
1: And it's got Javier Bardem in it.
2: Who's that?
1: Javier Bardem is the guy. So this is how Johnny described it. So Javier Bardem is terrifying and beautiful.
2: Okay.
1: And Johnny was trying to, he said, this is how wrong he gets thing. He goes, oh, man, remember him in Old Men for No Reason?
2: And Oh, my God.
1: And I went, what?
2: Old Men for No Reason.
1: And he goes, Old Men for No Reason. You know, Javier Bardem was terrifying. And he didn't call him Javier. He called him Xavier Bardem. He goes, Xavier Bardem was terrifying in Old Men for No Reason. And I said, do you mean No Country for Old Men? And he goes, Old Men for No Reason. But then, anyway, we tried to watch Cape Fear.
2: Yeah.
1: 10 minutes. We got in 10 minutes, and we're like, "This is way too."
2: Is he as scared?
1: Yeah, we were both terrified.
2: And what, as boys watching it together, what do you do when you're terrified?
1: I was putting my hands over my eyes and trying to peek through the gaps in my hands, and he was going, "Don't watch, don't watch, don't watch." No, I can't watch. And then he was just watching the other way, and then it was just both us turned away from the TV, going, "Do you reckon it's over? It sounds like it's over." Looking back and agreeing not to watch.
2: Okay, right.
1: But because it was a break from what has been on nonstop in our house at the moment.
2: Which
1: has been the World Cup. Yeah. And because the World Cup is on SBS, we have been getting SBS ads for other shows. And I got home the other day and this is what Johnny thought he'd seen an ad for. He goes, bro, we need to talk about this. He goes, Matt Preston should not be in a hospital.
2: What?
1: And I said, what?
2: What?
1: And he goes, Ruby Rose should not be in a hospital. And I said, what? And he goes, bro, she doesn't know what she's doing. Why? She should not be.
2: But they're not operating. So they're just observing.
1: He thought this was a show about them having a go at surgery. And he goes, I said, what do you think happens on the show? And
2: like Dancing with the Stars where they have a go at dancing.
1: Yes.
2: Surgery with the Stars.
1: And he goes, can you imagine waking up, you're in an emergency and you wake up and they're like, Ruby Rose had a crack. And he goes, and what's Matt Preston in there? He's not making a souffle. And I said, bro, I don't think so. He heard, this is audio from the ad that he heard, and he thought.
2: Is he genuinely joking or genuinely believes this?
1: He was 100% serious. But after I went back and listened to the ad,
2: yeah.
1: In his mindset, if he thinks they're putting Matt Preston, Yelena Dokic, and Ruby Rose.
2: I trust her.
1: Yeah, yeah.
2: The precision on Yelena would be.
1: But wait till you hear the audio. Keeping in mind, you think this is a show where Matt Preston has to operate on people in a hospital.
3: I have no idea what I'm about to do. Can you open your eyes?
4: Oh, my gosh.
3: This is kind of where it gets real, isn't it?
1: I can understand.
2: The life support machine in the background. But they do pressure tests in the kitchen. MasterChef.
1: Well,
2: they love a pressure test. This would be perfect for them.
1: So that show is obviously, it's a documentary where they just spend a day in the hospital learning what they do, but they don't put them to work. But this blew his mind even more because he said, he goes, what are they doing in there? They don't need to make a souffle. And I said, Johnny, I explained the show to him and he goes, oh, that's a bit better. And I said, but this will blow your mind even more. Do you know Matt Preston is not a chef? And he goes, What? Why is he on MasterChef?
2: Because he's a food reviewer,
1: He's a food critic. And he goes, it's not called Master Critic. It's called MasterChef.
2: He's a judge. He's not a contestant.
1: Anyway, he was equally as outraged about him in the operating theatre as being on MasterChef.
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28: Good afternoon, I'm Rebecca Madden with your news headlines. Football legend Tony Modra is this afternoon fighting for life after a freak crash in country South Australia. Doctors say his condition has improved. He's now listed as critical but stable. The federal government's revised business tax break is failing to quell anger off the back of its controversial budget. Some business groups claim the changes don't go far enough. A woman is dead and a driver is in police custody after a tragic two-car crash in Layla. A 20-year-old man has been charged over the firebombing of the Adass Synagogue in Ripon Lee. Police alleged he's a foot soldier for tobacco kingpin Kaz Hamed. And a groundbreaking MND database is set to help find a cure for the debilitating disease. The world's first medical data bank has been created with the help of researchers across the nation. More than 1,300 Australians suffer with MND.
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1: Jane Bunn here. Chilly tomorrow, lots of showers, wintry hail, a bitter wind, just 14. Welcome back to winter. Longer dry breaks on Sunday, but still cold. For Melbourne's best news, sport and weather, watch 7 News tonight at 6.
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3: 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Tomorrow night is sold out. 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
4: Well, I've got a new hobby.
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1: What's on you for the weekend? What's on you? What a funny turn of phrase. It couldn't be more accurate. What's on you this weekend? Or, for want of a better phrase, who's on you this weekend?
2: Hopefully whole audiences. I'm doing two.
1: Whole audiences?
2: Yeah, I'm doing two shows down in beautiful Melbourne. An encore series? The show I did at the Melbourne International Comedy Festival.
1: Doing two additional shows.
2: I'm doing two extra shows.
1: A whole series.
2: Saturday sold out. Friday, still some tickets available. Comedy.com.au.
1: Well,
2: Please come along.
1: Ask me what I'll be doing.
2: Carrie.
1: Who are you going to have on you on this
2: weekend? Who's on you? Who's on you this weekend?
1: I am going to be doing my new favourite thing.
2: Mm-hmm.
1: My new favourite thing, and I never in a million years thought I would love it as much as I love it.
2: Talk to me.
1: I am obsessed with watching my daughters play AFL.
2: Whoa.
1: I mean, like, so I'm not a footy obsessed girl. Mm-hmm. Like, I used to go to heaps of games in my 20s. Every weekend I almost went to a footy match, and I haven't really gone to many footy matches. I watch it if it's on, but seeing them play, I've watched them play all forms of sport. I do like when they play basketball, you know, they dance, they do all these things, but they've just started playing footy on a Sunday morning. And there is something that happens to me on the sidelines. The joy, the mongrel that comes out in me.
2: You got a bit of white line fever.
1: But I think it's watching the mongrel that comes out of them.
2: They got a bit of white line fever.
1: There's something that happens when they play. They're like different girls.
2: It's so good for – I remember when my nieces started playing and they were not very confident girls. And there's something about the bumping and tackling and realizing it's okay. Was like,
1: I'm encouraging
2: really good
1: it.
2: For
1: I'm them. Like, get in there from the sidelines. I'm like, get it. Which you can't do when you're watching them do a gymnastics like recital, you know?
2: Yeah, tackle her.
1: Get in there.
2: Knock her off the beam.
1: It's just magical. It's magical. I feel like seeing them play in such a large team environment.
2: Yeah.
1: Already watching them, they've worked out their favourite play. Addie just constantly wants to be the one to kick the goals, and she's having to learn that she's got to like rotate around.
2: Oh, no, do they? They haven't got their key positions yet.
1: Although they've already just started playing.
2: God.
1: Yeah, they're still like at this point the coach is pretty much on the ground in the middle of the ground helping them.
2: Yeah.
1: Like, you know, they're not that advanced.
2: Is it a giant pack?
1: Yes, moving
2: together. I
1: love
2: when you watch kids and it's like 30 kids just following
1: but
2: the ball.
1: But then there's always a couple having a chat about what's on for the weekend
2: was
1: down
2: it you
1: one
2: told
1: end.
2: Me, was it Holly that stood there flossing up the other end while the ball was?
1: He used to dab and floss down one end while the game was happening at the other end. And then I sat behind two men going, whose kid is that? And I was like, that's mine. Yeah,
2: that's my
1: proud,
2: boy.
1: Proud.
2: That's my boy.
1: I actually think I feel prouder watching my daughters play than I felt watching Ollie play footy.
2: And no I wonder. Don't. He was standing down one end flossing.
1: I don't mean because of his ability. There's just something about it. I can't describe it. I love it so much.
2: Do you get involved in the, are you running oranges at halftime? Are you running water?
1: So
2: are you
1: sat on a picnic rug and watched last weekend.
2: What about in the car on the horn?
1: No, but I do think I need to get involved. But I was going to put my hand up for runner, but then I realised I don't know positions and I don't really know the game.
2: But
1: so
2: neither do the kids.
1: No, but if the runner guy goes, go up forward and tell the full forward to, I would just be going, mm-hmm.
2: Carrie, you're an incredibly smart woman, and I reckon if the runner tells you to go to the forward line, you know which way that is.
1: I honestly don't know what that means.
2: What do you mean?
1: I don't know what the forward line means.
2: What do you mean?
1: What do I mean? I don't know the positions.
2: Well, you know which way the team's kicking, right?
1: Yes.
2: Because that it is tricky because that does change.
1: That goes
2: changes
1: ends.
2: And so the forward
1: ends.
2: Line does change as well.
1: So is the forward line those closest to the goal?
2: Yeah, we bang, bang, bang, bang, bang, bang, bang.
1: I could be a runner.
2: Yes.
3: 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It's

0: Driving You Home, you're with Carrie Bickmore and Tommy Little.
1: I watched my friend do the wildest thing when I was driving the other day, and I was like, that is disgusting.
2: Driving in the car with you?
1: Driving in the car with me.
2: So passenger, front passenger side.
1: Front passenger.
2: Yeah.
1: And he was holding his cap, and then he was like, what's that? And there was some like brown smudge on his cap.
2: Oh, no. Oh, no. No.
1: What's
2: no.
1: the first thing you do when you see something you don't know what's on? And I said, I don't know what that is. It could be a coffee stain. What's the first thing you do?
2: So I think I know where this is going. And it's always confused me in the world. If someone goes like this, if they go, oh, that stinks, your first reaction is to go, what stinks? And get it as far up your nose as you can so you too can be disgusted. So I'm guessing, C. Bickmore, that we skipped the smell stage.
1: Yes, we did.
2: And when you've suggested that it might be a coffee stain or chocolate or even a turd perhaps, there is only one way to get to the
1: to
2: bottom.
1: To know for sure.
2: Yeah, and that's stick it in your gob.
1: He licked it.
2: Yuck.
1: I said, what are you doing? And he was like, what? Yeah, it's coffee. And I was like, I don't care. That's not how you work it out. You sniff, then you lick. Or never lick. Sorry, you sniff, and then once you've removed...
2: revealed a little too much information about yourself.
1: Once you've removed that there's nothing turd-like there, then you can have a little nibble. But you don't go in for a nibble first up.
2: Yeah.
1: Is that rogue and wild?
2: It's really rogue. Also, because I would assume for a cap... I would assume more likely to have dropped it on the ground than for some kind of food.
1: Yes.
2: Into shit, than to some kind of
1: coffee
2: food to have
1: gone from the mouth upwards.
2: On top of the cap.
1: Oh my God, did he just eat his like licked a turd, didn't he?
2: Yeah, because also
1: and then went,
2: the first thing
1: delicious.
2: I would do, the first thing I would do if I licked a stain and I realized
1: coffee.
2: It was turd, I'd say it's chalky. It's just no need to worry, it's chalky.
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7: 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A crash on the Monash Citybound before Toorak Road, it's in the left-hand lane. Also reports of a crash on the Monash outbound before Clyde Road and a crash in Mentone on Lower Dandenong Road westbound near Southern Road. 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

0: Great.
1: That's an impersonation, Terry.
2: Thank you, and I've crept into that.
1: Yeah.
2: Accidentally.
1: Well, then I can't wait to hear your nosy.
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17: 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Hear from the hero great-grandma who saved him. Strike threat says Victorian teachers reject their pay deal. And we're live for the Socceroos' Date with Destiny. 7 News at 6.

0: Harry and Tommy for your Friday.
1: Hey, still coming up. Actually, after five, because we're going to reveal what our next week's big winter blowout category is going to be, where we give away thousands of dollars in cold.
2: Can I have a guess? Cash.
1: Yep.
2: I think, what's the sound I could make? Can I have a pina colada?
1: That's excellent.
2: Yeah.
1: Splish splash, she was taking a swim. But before five, I have discovered something on Instagram that is going to change the way, and it's me that's discovered it, it's going to change the way that you use that very platform and rock your tiny little mind. Stay with us. The Foxes, Carrie and Tommy, live across.

0: I've missed this.
1: Oh, we've been given the keys to different people each week.
0: What does that mean?
1: To the car. So Madge is driving this week and she's in a Volvo.
0: Oh.
1: Yeah.
0: Why did we have to make it more confusing?
1: What do you mean? Because we couldn't, it was Sammy driving the car around the block every week.
0: Yeah.
1: And it was making his concussion play up. The, just doing laps of the studio was making his concussion play up.
0: Why does this?
1: Oh, Madge is coming.
0: Why does this have to become?
1: She's coming. Oh. Oh.
0: I wanna jump on it.
1: Yeah, you got it. Yeah, you got
0: green
1: it.
0: Green light. Yeah. See you, Billie Eilish.
1: Oh, Madge is coming back.
0: The one from does Lord. Lord. Seeing you down every road. I'm waiting for it. That green light. It's such a good tune, isn't it?
2: It's
0: one that you forget is around.
2: Underrated.
0: But it's so good.
2: Underrated.
0: Who are we waving at? I saw you wave and then I waved and I realised I was waving before I even knew you. I was
1: some
0: waving.
1: Lovely members of our sales department having a peek in to see what we're doing in the fish tank here. It's like a zoo of sorts for them.
0: Should I scratch my ass like a baboon?
1: Oh, can I throw my shit?
0: Again?
1: Oh, Madge is coming back.
0: Oh. Da, da, da, da. I feel like dancing. Scissor Sisters.
1: No, come back, Madge, come back. Yeah, I know.
0: It is not Shaboozy. It is, what's the other guy? It is.
1: I don't know. I don't know. What is it, Kim?
0: Alex Warren. No.
2: I don't know who it is.
0: Who is it?
3: We pretty much play it every day.
1: Who is it?
3: Samba.
0: Samba.
1: Oh, it's Homewrecker. Is it Homewrecker?
3: Yeah. Hold on.
1: Oh, my gosh. Madge is coming back. She's got another tune. Here we go. Tommy.
0: Da-da.

0: Haiti?
1: Remember he was building his own city, Akon?
2: Was he?
1: Yeah.
0: With what money?
2: In Haiti or something?
1: I think he was a scammer.
2: Was he?
1: Yeah.
2: Is he Haitian or
1: something? 6 billion Akon City in Senegal has been abandoned after he ran out of money.
0: Yeah.
2: Okay.
1: Still waiting though.
2: How much?
1: $6 billion Akon City project in Senegal.
2: Also, that's what they would have quoted him, so it would have come in at $12 billion.
3: Although Carrie and Tommy doesn't always go to plan, at least your NBN plan can. 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
7: 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In Mentone, a crash on Lower Dandenong Road, westbound near Southern Road, one lane closed there. A crash on the Monash City bound before Toorak Road, it's in the left-hand lane. And a crash in Greenvale, Somerton Road, westbound before Mickleham Road. 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
7: Oh, wow. I mean, out of interest, any news about my firewall, the pyrotechnics, the smoke machine, the wind machine?
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1: Now, Bickers, it is so good to have you back.
2: Great to be back.
1: Young Oren Barry, who was filling in while you're away, she helped me out with something that I think everyone should know. And I don't know if you already know this, but I think you might be in the same boat as I am.
2: Mm-hmm.
1: You know when you're on Instagram, what do you do if you see something and you want to refer back to it later?
2: I send it to myself.
1: See? We are in. So I...
2: I send a message to Carrie and go, you might want that later.
1: It's so funny because I either send them to Jesse in our team and half the time it's not stuff I even think you'll be interested in.
2: You just want him to keep it for you for later.
1: Yes, I just know if I go to the Jesse chat, it'll be in there. Or sometimes I will screenshot the account, but then I'll have to go to find it. I have to go into the account and scroll down.
2: But don't you send it to yourself now?
1: No. I've learned a new thing, which I think me and you were the only people in Australia that don't know. So if you look on Instagram, you know that thing on the right that says it's a save thing, but that little bookmark thing?
2: Oh, yeah.
1: Do you know you can just save them and now? Yeah. So I was literally screenshotting.
2: No, I've been doing the same thing.
1: Yeah, and then I have to go back. So if I want to find something, I have to go back through my photo roll, my camera roll, find where I screenshot it, then go to the account.
2: And then you're telling me what I do. But now I send it to myself and I've got a Carrie chat. And so then I go into my Carrie chat. But you know what else?
1: What?
2: You were talking to the woman that till 18 months ago was still typing in www.
1: Yes, that is true.
2: Her Google searches.
1: Yes.
2: So all of this is new to me.
1: You were still going to Google for Google searches.
2: Head office.
1: Yeah.
2: I was going there and knocking on the door and going, could you look up for me?
1: Well, this will blow your mind, Carrie, because you just go into that and you hit save. And
2: then where do they go?
1: They go into your saved collections.
2: And where do I find that?
1: And so then you're going to your little bars up the top of your profile.
2: Mm-hmm.
1: People listening, bear with me because – this is for
2: Dad has got some.
1: This is Daddy.
2: So
1: Daddy's got the internet
2: settings,
1: for the first time.
2: Saved.
1: So it's under settings and activities, and you go to save. But then you can break them up into things.
2: Yeah.
1: So I've got radio topics, and you click on that.
2: Oh yeah.
1: And in there, I've got some good stuff. The word avocado comes from the Aztec word Azcatl, which means testicle. So that I thought that would be good stuff to bring
2: That's
1: on
2: great
1: air sometime.
2: Stuff to bring on air.
1: Yeah.
2: Yep.
1: And then there's
2: what other files have you got?
1: I've got recipes to make.
2: Oh.
1: Yep, and then you go through there. So instead of having to find a screenshot of an aglio e olio, I can just go and the whole video is there. Michelin starred aglio e olio is right there. Producer Kieran, what have you got for us?
3: Did you want me to tell you something else that you could have been doing this whole time?
1: Oh, my God.
3: You're looking for a story on your phone. On your phone, if you click the search arrow, it can read the photos. So my garage door, if I take a photo, I want to look at my garage door, I can type in Merlin and it brings up the photo of the garage door.
1: Come on, mate. We all knew about that.
2: Did we?
1: Did you not know about that?
2: Not that you could search for words on your photos.
3: Within,
1: yes.
2: But do you know another thing that Instagram's brought in? You know you can change your grid around now.
1: What do you mean?
2: So you know how your grid is in chronological order? If you looked hot from 5 years ago and you want to bring that back up the top, you just reorder your grid.
1: Is there a catfishing setting?
2: There's a catfishing setting.
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8: 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Arc breakdown and crash in Hillside on the Melton Highway, outbound at Gourlay Road, both the left-hand lane and right-hand lane out of action there. And a crash on the Monash City Bamberfort Surak Road sitting in the left-hand lane. 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
22: Good afternoon, I'm Rebecca Madden. Police have charged a third man with torching the Adass Synagogue in Ripponlea. Investigators allege the accused is a foot soldier of tobacco war kingpin Kaz Hamad, who ordered the attack from his base in Iraq. Teachers have voted to reject the government's offer of a 32% pay rise, instead calling for further strike action. The government has lashed out at the teachers' union, saying it does not have unlimited funds. Qantas is working with scientists and tech experts to help passengers combat jet lag on its new Europe Direct flights, and they'll be treated to some incredible sights with some routes scheduled to fly over Alaska and the North Pole. And car enthusiasts are in for a treat as Mercedes-Benz celebrates 140 years of innovation at Docklands this weekend. The exhibition features rare and highly sought-after vehicles, as well as a replica of the first patent motor car.
23: 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Investing carries risk.
24: Jane Bunn here. Chilly tomorrow. Lots of showers. Wintry hail. A bitter wind. Just 14. Welcome back to winter. Longer dry breaks on Sunday, but still cold. For Melbourne's best news, sport and weather, watch 7 News tonight at 6.
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0: the Carrie Bickmore
1: and Tommy Little.
0: This is Carrie and Tommy.
2: It's your Friday edition of Carrie and Tommy. Just 12 hours to go until the kickoff with the Socceroos, guys. Looking forward to that.
3: Ooh, where are you going to watch it?
4: Set the alarms. I think I've got a crew coming over to mine.
3: Do you? What time?
4: 5.
2: Yep, wow. That's it.
5: Have you been invited?
3: Never.
5: Neither.
3: And you're actually watching the World Cup too. It's not weird that I haven't. It's a bit dismissive that you haven't.
5: Yeah.
3: Why have you not invited Kizzy over?
4: Let's give away some cash.
1: Carrie and Tommy's
6: winter blowout.
1: The things we give away, the bills we could pay. It's a big winter blowout.
4: Thursday, yep. Because
3: so when I wasn't here, you gave away fun money.
4: Yeah.
3: Then yesterday we gave away money to tackle your bills.
4: Yep. Thousands.
3: What are we
4: thousands.
3: Giving money away for next week?
4: I think this one could also come under the category of fun money because a lot of people have spent all their hard-earned cash paying off things like bills, just keeping themselves afloat. And so it's been a while since they've done some travel.
3: Ooh, fun.
4: So next week we are sending people on holidays. If you're like, I need a holiday, all you have to do is get in touch at carrieandtommy.com.au or call 13 10 60 when we play on Thursday. But just do it now. Register now.
3: Coming up, I'm going to tell you about the moment I realised I was watching something R-rated in a very public place.
4: Oh.
3: That's coming up.
0: All over Melbourne, it's the Foxes. Carrie and Tommy.

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1: 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The guys are here. It's Carrie and Tommy.
2: And it is not just us here because it is, well, the mouth of the South as well. Our sergeant at arms, if you will. If it was a biker gang, he would be our sergeant at arms.
3: Oh, he'd fool you too.
2: Yeah.
3: Because you wouldn't expect him to be the sergeant at arms.
2: Nah, and then he'd be fighting so dirty behind the scenes. Oh. You wouldn't know it, but you'd have a testicle pinched in no time. A tuft of hair missing. And he not only runs this radio show, but he also listens to some others.
4: Good morning. Bills.
1: Triple.
4: $1 million.
5: Just going to ask about
4: digging on the dials with the man, the myth, the disappointment, Kieran Simpson.
3: Has this been a segment I've missed, or is this its debut?
2: This is its not penultimate, second
6: outing.
3: Second. Yeah. So this is where our producer Kieran has a little listen to some other shows around the dial.
2: I'll be honest. So far, it's been late night on the AM band.
3: Oh. Ooh, what happens there?
2: Oh, some wonderful stuff, Kizzy.
6: It was the last one he missed was a spicy Thai massage that got dumped.
2: Oh, that's right.
6: Very quickly.
2: Yeah.
3: The massage was happening on air, right, or a
6: story about a massage? A story about a massage. As he's talking, he's like, they asked me if I wanted spicy or not.
2: No, I believe the exact words was, do you want firm, hard, or hot? And then the presenter dumped it.
3: Oh, I need to know now.
6: He went hot.
3: Okay, yeah. So where have you digged around
6: I've
3: the
6: been
3: dials
6: listening to
3: this week?
6: Other drive shows.
3: Oh,
6: we've been doing
3: no.
6: some back end research
3: oh,
6: on other drive
3: no.
6: shows because there's more out
3: what
6: there.
3: What are we up against? What should we be doing more of on our show?
6: Well, I believe, let me introduce you to a great caller that happened on the AM just this week.
7: Len is giving us a buzz. Hello, Len.
8: Hey, Tony. Nothing wrong with an open fire, mate. I grew up with it. I mean, I'm a bit ancient. I'm a lot older than you. But,
7: you're so sure of that?
8: Oh, I think so. And anyway.
6: So they're talking about open fires and why we should be allowed to.
3: Sure.
2: Sorry, I also.
3: I thought
2: I
3: he was talking about an open foyer. No. And I was like, aren't all foyers open? Anyway.
6: So they've been talking about it for a while because, as Tommy has previously said, it's just call any time.
2: Yes, they do ask a call anytime. But I agree with our caller's stance. I reckon there is nothing wrong with an open fire.
6: Yeah, well, this caller was particularly angry about the caller who just preceded him.
8: I mean, the lady that rang up and complained about the smoke and this and that and the other, enjoy it.
2: I agree.
3: Sorry, are people ringing up to complain about open fires?
2: Oh, because I reckon they're going to be banned at some point because there's...
3: Oh, really?
2: There's always nuffies in local areas that are like, they hate the smell of smoke and they don't say they hate the smell of smoke. They go, oh, the wood that you burn, it's unnecessary.
3: Yes, right.
2: And it's one of the great joys of the world.
3: Well, maybe we'll add open fires discuss on the show next week.
6: But I also think that probably we would have ended the call. They're going, thanks for your poll.
3: Yeah.
6: You know, you like them. Great. No, how about we go on holiday?
8: I mean, I just went away, a little getaway with the missus in April, and we stayed in Bright. Mm. And the first thing I did when I walked out the back door is had a look, and there was a big outdoor fire pit there. And missus goes, "You're going to use that, aren't you?" I said, "You bet."
2: Yeah, I agree.
3: Oh, you bet.
2: I love a fire pit. Mm. Yes.
6: And we didn't just have one fire. We had multiple.
8: Yeah, I had a fire every night. I'd start at about 5:15.
2: Yep.
8: You whack this wood on there and I'd sit out there with it going at about 5:15, you know, red wine time.
3: Red wine time.
2: Red wine by
3: I could
2: the
3: go
2: fire.
3: A red wine now.
6: This was 5:45, so we already had one when we were making this call. But, you know, we like, a call comes to an end at some point.
2: Okay.
6: Yeah. And so we've heard about the red wine and we've got to move on. The news is coming up. So we would say, thanks so much for your call.
2: No, that's not how they
6: do it. Not on the AM.
7: Len.
8: Just relax.
7: Len?
8: Yeah.
7: I got to go, mate.
8: So do I.
7: Okay. Damn it.
2: So do I. So do I. He's so wonderful.
3: Oh, yeah. What are you calling me for? No, you call me. That's the kind of vibe that was.
2: And Len, he had his attitude. He was like, you've got to go. You have contributed nothing to this. I've told you about my fire pit, my red wine, my holiday, and what have you added?
6: Anyway, Fitzy Whipper, you're up next.
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12: 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Reports of a crash on the Deepak Bypass Citybound after Robinson's Road. Also get a breakdown and crash in Hillside on the Melton Highway. Outbound at Gourlay Road, both the left-hand lane and right-hand lane out of action. 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And now you're up to date with the Foxes. 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
10: And we've locked in a group that have performed with the likes of Snoop Dogg, Katy Perry, and now Fifi Box.
8: Oh, wow. I mean, out of interest, any news about my firewall, the pyrotechnics, the smoke machine, the wind machine?
10: Think there are concerns about how that would make your one night only your last night ever. Anyway, we'll get you all across it in the happy hour after Carrie and Tommy.
11: Okay,
12: that's cool.
13: So crazy right now.
14: Drums.
15: Yeah.
16: Take that. Rewind it back.
17: We're going back to back.
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19: You can find me in the club.
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21: Carrie and Tommy are about to go back to back.
22: To back.
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23: When you buy Australian made, you're backing local businesses, jobs and our economy. Look for the green and gold kangaroo and know it's made right here in Australia.
8: What are you doing this weekend?
24: I am doing some comedy shows, because what are
8: anything
24: you doing?
8: Anything fun, anything fun. Oh, sorry, that is fun, but anything else outside of that?
24: No other plans. Oh, I'm watching the Socceroos.
8: Oh, you watch the Socceroos. I'm going to watch the last episode of Off Campus.
24: Oh.
8: I'm so excited.
24: I can't believe how much you've drip-fed yourself.
8: Yeah, it's like foreplay for me. I'm just a little bit every day.
24: Is that how foreplay works, Karen?
8: I think so.
24: When do you actually have sex? At the end of the week?
8: Oh, God. Speaking of sex, and if you've got little ears in the car just for the next 90 seconds, maybe, like, this is not yet, look, it's going to get quite explicit for about 90 seconds.
24: It is.
8: Because I want to play you what happened to me on the plane the other day. So I always find it a lot when you're watching people watch adult movies.
24: Game of Thrones.
8: TV shows that have sex scenes in it. When you see someone watching it on a plane, you're like, mate, stop. Right? And phones have made it a bit easier because now we're watching it on our phones. You can be a bit more discreet.
24: Oh,
8: about
24: my God.
8: It.
24: You've just made a motion like you're cupping your hands up at the side of the screen. If I saw someone watching and like shielding their screen, I would assume they're watching the worst stuff.
8: So this is me. I got on a flight the other day and I was like, I'm going to get a couple of eps of off campus in, right? And so this was the scene that the part of the show that I was watching on the plane.
12: I do have another idea.

0: I mean, if you're willing to hear it. Instead of me giving you an orgasm, why don't you give yourself one?
1: Okay, so already hot.
2: But hang on, please tell me you've got headphones.
1: Hot. Okay, so then it goes on.
0: Stay here. Stay with me.
2: Have you got headphones?
1: I've got headphones.
2: Are you sure? You're not doing
1: I've
2: that
1: I've got
2: thing.
1: Headphones in that you know weren't connected to my phone and the whole plane listened to me wash off campus.
3: Oh, Carrie.
1: I couldn't work out why the man and the woman next kept looking at me and I was just smiling at them watching and then something happened and the I think it was over the announcement came yeah. over. So I went to pause it and took my headphones off and then when I put it back in I realised it was never connected.
2: Oh, my gosh,
1: Carrie. And I watched it.
2: You've turned into
1: the plane. I'm the creepy man on the plane.
2: Yeah, you know the guy who it always used to be an iPad and he thought his headphones were connected and they weren't.
1: Oh my God, I think I just swore. Can't do that either.
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0: The Hard R&B Friday's edition of Back to Back for your drive home with Carrie and Tommy for Australian Made. 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
1: I have this special gift that I often use just when I'm wanting to have a little fun with myself.
2: You can sing off key.
1: No. I can pick if a man's hot by his biceps, by his arm. I often need a bit of forearm, but definitely by from elbow to shoulder, I can tell you just by looking at that part of a man's body if he's hot.
2: Carrie, and the other day, this is a gift.
1: Yeah, it is.
2: Like the equivalent of me saying, if I see a woman's breasts, I can tell if she's attractive.
1: No, you can't. That might be a skill you have. Just because boobs are good doesn't tell you if the person's attractive, does it? Or you can tell. I mean, maybe we've both got a gift. But the other day, my gift failed me.
2: Did it?
1: Because I was sitting in traffic and I was looking at, there's a truck in front of me and a guy had his arm hanging out the
2: hot arm,
1: the window. Oh, my God.
2: What an arm.
1: It was.
2: Talk to me about it. Describe it.
1: Okay. It was tanned.
2: Yeah.
1: It was buffed. It was buffed.
2: Buffed makes it sound shiny.
1: It was heavily tattooed.
2: Yeah.
1: There was a ring on it. And it was just out there, but it was the way it was resting.
2: It was a ring on it. Women
1: not on the wedding finger, but it was the way it was resting.
2: Yeah.
1: It just had a bit of swag about it, you know. Anyway, I had planned our life. By the time I got up to, like, got next to him in there, because I changed lanes.
2: How many cars did you have to nudge to get up to the window?
1: I changed lanes so I could get a real good look.
2: Yes.
1: By then, I'd worked out where we were going to live, where we were going to get married.
2: Where was it?
1: How many kids we were going to have.
2: Where was it?
1: In the country, because I think he'd be good with his hands, so he could build us a house from scratch.
2: Yeah, that's not what you thought when you thought he's good with his hands. There's no way you went straight to build a house from scratch. What are you doing for those 3 months while he's building a house?
1: We can flip houses together. Anyway, so we get up to there and I was giddy. It was like I was a schoolgirl again and I was giddy.
2: Yes.
1: And I was so excited by my future and I was thinking about how to kind of start the flirting with me in the car next
2: to
1: him.
2: Sure, just crash into him and exchange details.
1: Anyway, my gift failed me because as I rolled up and looked to the right, I burst out laughing.
2: How old?
1: I'm not going to describe the person because I don't think that's very kind.
2: You already have described his arm. Why was that kind?
1: His arm was hot. The rest of him, not my type. It's all I'm going to say, not my type.
2: So
1: at
2: do you
1: all.
2: Think? Do you think
1: at
2: he,
1: all?
2: Do you think he'd had a transplant?
1: I think his arm.
2: Someone
1: was playing
2: else's arm.
1: Games with me, Did and he? I don't like when men
2: Harry,
1: play games.
2: You know
1: with
2: what
1: me.
2: You've been? You've been fist fished. Haven't you?
1: Not for a while. I've been what?
2: Fist fished. Because he had a different looking arm. And it's like there's all different types. So there used to be catfishing.
1: Yes, I'm aware.
2: But now there's hat fishing.
1: Oh, hat fishing.
2: When bald
1: funny.
2: Men wear hats.
1: Yeah, yeah.
2: There's another one that Ozempic has.
1: What's that called?
2: Fat fishing.
1: Oh.
2: Yes, it used to be involving filters.
1: Fished.
2: Yes, because it was a different looking fist.
1: Anyway, I still believe I have a gift.
2: Yeah.
1: And I swear that I reckon I've got our producers to put together. A whole lot of arms for me to look at.
2: Is this for on air or just for you in your private time?
1: No, everything that's off air comes on
2: yes.
1: air and we're going to do it up next.
2: Great.
1: And I guarantee I'm going to get at least 9 out of 10 right.
2: Mm-hmm.
1: The hot arm will match the hot man.
2: Great.
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6: 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There's been a crash outside Melbourne Airport on Sunbury Road outbound after the Tulla Freeway. It's in the right-hand lane. A burst water main in Brooklyn on Green Parade southbound between Geelong Road and the Westgate Freeway. The left-hand lane out of action there. This weekend at Harvey Norman, save 15% off selected already reduced TVs, fridges, vacuums, cooking, laundry and more. Hurry in Sunday at Harvey Norman, exclusion supply. And now you're up to date with the Foxes, Carrie and Sommy.
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1: We are getting an update on your superpower.
2: My superpower. I believe I can tell if a man is good looking by his arms.
1: Yes. And I believe that's just using your eyes to work out one bit of him's good looking.
2: No, because
1: I reckon the rest of it will be as
2: well.
1: No,
2: I don't think so. Because think of hot people. They don't have all hot bits. You can have a hot guy that's got terrible feet. You don't look at his feet and go, that's a hot
1: feet
2: man.
1: Feet is very different to arms.
2: So that's the only exception. Knees, legs. You can have a man that doesn't have the best legs, but they're an attractive man with a great upper body.
1: I don't reckon you have an unattractive man with shocking, an attractive man with shocking legs.
2: You don't think?
1: I don't know.
2: Anyway.
1: I do look like a 16-year-old girl from behind, though. I have the chickeniest legs you've ever seen.
2: So my theory did fail. Earlier this week,
1: yes, you got
2: I was
1: fist fished.
2: Oh my God, we need to give context to that.
1: Sorry.
2: I was driving along, saw a man's arm out the window. He was a tradie, like tan, tatted up, hot. And I'd planned my life with him pretty much until I drove up next to him and I was like, oh my God, my theory has not worked for the first time ever.
1: Your words, you
2: me
1: called
2: and
1: him.
2: Me and that
1: ugo.
2: Man, we're separated
1: yeah,
2: now already. It was
1: already
2: a quick
1: split.
2: Affair.
1: We've already split. You got half his truck.
2: So the producers have given here me a whole lot of photos of arms, and I'm going to prove to you that I can tell you if these people are hot or not.
1: Yeah, sure.
2: Do we know them? I don't want to offend anybody.
3: I've got the answers.
2: Okay. Oh, we know them.
4: No celebrities.
2: Oh, I don't want to hurt anyone's feelings.
1: Are they celebrities?
4: I don't know if they would know who we are.
2: Great.
1: What do you mean?
2: Okay.
1: what do
2: picture
1: you mean
2: one?
1: Hugh Jackman's not listening to the show?
2: Picture one, not attractive. Who have we got?
3: Timothy Chalamet.
2: Nah, not attractive. I'm not into the weedy little like, nah. Oh, producers, don't open your mouth and go, no, you're his age. Yes, that's why all the young women like the little weedy guys.
1: Yeah, I think when you say weedy, you mean he's young.
2: Nah, he's just
1: very
2: not
1: young.
2: He's just, you know how all like the women of Hollywood are going for these like kind of like.
1: He's 14 like, and in year 8.
2: They look a bit ratty.
1: Yeah.
2: They're not
4: I was about to say it's the rat boy look.
2: The rat
1: yeah,
2: boy.
1: Yeah, the rat
2: look.
1: Boy.
2: Anyway,
1: the rodent.
2: One from one. Number two, hot.
3: Owen Wilson.
2: Oh.
1: Are you joking?
2: That's tricky.
0: But no.
1: Can
0: that
1: I see the
0: tricky.
1: Arm? Can I see the arm?
2: The arm's a hot arm.
1: Oh, I don't think that's hot.
3: In that photo.
2: Well, I'm not asking for you. Oh, he does. Oh. I think I might have let myself
1: gosh,
2: down there.
1: Harry.
2: Okay, three. Nah, not hot at all.
3: Harry Styles.
2: Oh, my God, what's happened to my theory? Actually, no, I don't find Harry Styles that hot. I love him, but I don't.
1: He is angelic.
2: No, I like him, but I don't find him hot.
1: He is breathtakingly beautiful.
2: No, I don't think so. I don't get sexy. I just get gorgeous.
1: Okay, you have fun with Owen Wilson over there. I'll take Harry.
2: Four. What is that? I can't even see where that is. I think that's hot. That's whatever that is. It's going to be absolutely hot.
3: Tommy Little.
2: Oh, my God.
1: Harry.
2: What is that on your body?
1: It's my tattoo.
2: Where?
1: It's right there.
2: On your elbow?
1: Yeah.
2: It looks like it's a torso.
1: It's my arm, Carrie.
2: Oh, well, there you go. There's a compliment for the day
1: thank
2: for you.
1: Thank
2: yeah,
1: you.
2: Yeah, you and Owen Wilson are my type.
1: Yeah.
2: Five? No, nah, not five.
3: Jeff Bezos.
2: No, nah, good. See? Six? No. Nah.
3: Jacob and Lordy?
1: Oh, God, Carrie, God. Really?
2: Seven? No. Nah.
3: Steve Buscemi?
1: Yeah, that's fair.
2: Eight? No. Nah.
3: Ed Sheeran.
2: So there we go.
1: So what
2: was that? Sheeran that's pretty good.
1: I think
2: that was
1: just
2: pretty
1: say,
2: good. We
1: it's
2: just worked
1: me,
2: out that
1: you
2: I
1: and
2: thought.
1: Owen Wilson.
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8: 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A crash on the Teller in Mount at English Street. It's in the left-hand lane. Delays back to Melrose Drive. Also a crash on the South Gibby Freeway northbound before the Princess Highway. Delays back past Pound Road. 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
7: Good evening, I'm Rebecca Madden with your news headlines. An accused ISIS bride has made a bid for freedom just 2 days after her daughter was denied bail. 54-year-old Corsa Ahmad was arrested after returning to Melbourne from Syria. She's charged with trading and possessing a slave. AFL high flyer Tony Modra, he is now in a critical but stable condition after a freak crash in country South Australia. It's been revealed a great-grandmother rushed to his aid and held his hand until paramedics arrived. Victorian teachers have rejected the state government's new pay offer of up to 32.4%. Now their union is calling for immediate strike action. And Melbourne is getting ready to cheer on the Socceroos in tomorrow morning's blockbuster World Cup clash with the US. Pubs across the city are set to throw their doors open early, while it will be standing room only at Fed Square with kickoff at 5 a.m.
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22: Jane Bunn here. Chilly tomorrow, lots of showers, wintry hail, a bitter wind, just 14. Welcome back to winter. Longer dry breaks on Sunday, but still cold. For Melbourne's best news, sport and weather, watch 7 News tonight at 6.
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7: Friday evening, how good is this? Fifi, Fev and Nick. 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
7: Now, there's a fair bit to talk about, fair bit to get through. Not only is a Friday night ahead of lots of footy on TV, lots of rugby league, whatever you support, we've got something right across our beautiful country. But the night before, a 5 a.m. wake up, maybe even earlier, to watch the Aussies in the World Cup.
9: We're less than 24 hours away. Can't wait. Socceroos.
10: Are the US a good team?
9: Yeah.
10: Like one of the best.
9: When did
10: America get into soccer?
9: Yeah, well, they've got some great. Well, Beckham went over there.
10: I just feel like it was a very European sport. And they've got their NFL and their NBA
9: Women were the best in the world. They won World Cup after World Cup, the girls. They're the better ones.
10: Okay.
7: Do you really care about that, Fee? Because we are five sleeps away from something else.
10: The World Cup's getting in the way of my one night only.
7: Fee's performing on stage, all the biggest karaoke hits. Boys, she is entering, and Fee, no offence if I call you this, she is entering very much diva mode.
10: I'm entering Eurovision. I went, well, hell, this could be the start of something.
9: Last year was Delta, this year, Fee Box.
7: To be honest, when you see some of the characters that enter Eurovision, you're all right.
9: You'd nearly get in that.
7: Yeah.
9: They're all freaks.
10: I just need a song.
7: There is something we need to lock in, though, and I think you're going to be very happy. Later this happy hour, Fee, a group want to join you that have been with Katy Perry, Snoop Dogg, and now Boxy.
9: Coldplay, even.
10: They've come from some of the biggest concerts of the world, and now they're coming to mine.
7: Yeah.
10: Oh, whatever.
7: All the details very soon. But up next, it is a Friday. The weekend is here. We love your amazing stories. You go to the weekend, you tell your friends, family, whatever stories you want. Before you do that, test them out on us, because we'll be honest with you whether it's worth it or not, whether your story is terrible or whether it is amazing. Your favourite segment coming up straight after this.

0: Happy hour of the week with Beefy Fev and Nick, and time for this.
1: Is it amazing? Yes, it's amazing.
2: Is it amazing? We love your amazing stories. Okay, lay it on us, Tash. What's your amazing story?
3: So back in 2008, I was taken to Fiji to be introduced to my lovely husband, who I'm now very happily married to.
2: Do you mean like set up, like an arranged?
3: Yeah, yeah. Ooh. We were set up by my auntie, who met him randomly and thought he'd be a good match for me. Mm. And she was right. But when my mum asked him when his birthday was, and he proceeded to give my birthday instead of his. And my mum said, no, not Tasha's birthday, your birthday. And we have different years, but born on the exact same day.
2: That wouldn't have.
4: That's a 1 in 365 chance.
2: Is that all it is? Oh,
5: yeah.
2: Come on, there's got to be more than that.
4: No, it's exactly that.
5: No,
2: the chances that the man you're being set up with has your exact birthday.
0: Yes.
6: But it's just not a man.
2: Nick.
4: One in 365,
2: No way. That means there are millions of... millions of people that have the same birthday as their partner?
5: Probably.
2: I don't believe you. Show me.
4: But if it was same year?
2: Just so you know, one, you've got your Zonzo estate voucher.
4: That's what we said.
2: Please, time there. But I'm going to keep fighting for you, Tash.
3: I appreciate you.
2: I'm going to fight...
4: To JB, the stats man, man.
2: Yes, please.
4: What would the stats be, JB?
7: I'm going to defer to my stat colleague, Leon.
4: DJ Shergs.
8: Nick is right. It's 0.27% of couples in the world. So 1 in 365.
2: Okay, I'm not going to do this right now because it's going to get in the way.
5: She doesn't understand.
2: Is it amazing? No. At another time, I'm going to do call in if you have the same birth date as your partner. Mm. And no one will call. And
5: then I'm going to prove that you've got to think around the world as well.
2: I think it's too odd. No. I think it's really not happening often. I don't think I've never in my life met someone with the same birthday as their partner, ever.
3: Right, so I think we're kind of special.
2: I think you're special, Natasha, I'll keep fighting the good fight.
4: Kinda.
8: Further digging in, so 16,400 Australian couples will probably share the same day, month of birth.
2: Probably. Prove it. Can't just say probably. I want proof. I'm fighting for you, Natasha.
5: You're really
2: I will not
5: fighting
2: stop
5: for something that's...
2: Because I think it's amazing. Hi, Ben.
9: Hi.
2: Ben. Sorry.
4: Things
2: got
4: fired
2: up.
9: Okay, so last year, two years ago, me and my mum wanted to get Taylor Swift tickets. So we tried on the original sales, couldn't get tickets. We kept trying on the resale. After trying for weeks, I managed to get one ticket. It was by itself. And then we were like, okay, it's good. I'll just go by myself. But then mum would keep trying to get her own. And 2 weeks later, she gets another ticket. We check. They're on the same night. We're like, oh, we can go together. We should be sitting separately. Then we check the tickets closer. And they're next to each other on the same night.
5: Oh, that's good.
2: That's an outstanding coincidence.
5: Well told.
2: Ben, sorry, I missed the top. What concert was it?
9: Taylor Swift.
5: So it was
9: like three shows at the MCG, 100,000.
2: Far out. Yeah,
5: that's amazing.
2: The stat man here is trying to work it out.
4: I'm trying to look it up.
2: He was trying to figure it out. But Ben, that is phenomenal.
5: And to get a couple of days later.
9: Not only that, they're also really good seats. Like they were second row from the stage.
4: Wow.
5: Amazing. Bang.
2: Seats. That is incredible.
5: And it was sold out.
2: The most in-demand concert in decades.
5: I like it a lot, Benny boy.
2: Ben, successful. You got through. Well.
4: Better odds.
6: Really?
4: No, more impressive odds than Tasha.
10: Yeah.
4: So what would it be? There was 96,000. So what? 1 in 48,000.
2: Isn't that 96 times 8. 3 though? Because it's 3 concerts.
5: Yeah. So it's
4: 3 concerts.
5: It's 292,000.
10: But did you both go for gold reserve seating, Ben?
2: Oh.
5: What do you mean?
10: Well, if you both went gold, then it's limiting it
5: they
10: right
5: wanted one,
10: down.
5: They wanted two tickets and they could only get one. And then 2 days later, the mum went back on and got one. And they said, mate, it's unbelievable.
2: It might be one of the most unbelievable stories we've ever had on Is It Amazing?
9: Thank you so much.
2: It's incredible.
5: Yeah, Daniel, Dan just wrote 1 in 288,000.
4: That's good.
5: No, because how many people wanted to buy tickets? that didn't get them. There was millions that wanted them. So
10: not bad.
2: So one in a billion chance. Yeah. Now we've got Eliza.
11: Hi, guys. How are you going?
2: Yeah, good. What's your amazing story, Eliza?
11: Okay, so I've got another fun one for your stats. Back on the birthdays.
2: Yes.
11: My husband and I have the same birthday. We are born in the same... No. Wait, there's a little bit more. Born in the same year, 2 hours apart, different hospitals, thank goodness, because we have the same blood type as well.
5: That's amazing. That's amazing.
2: Eliza,
4: we should take Tasha's one off and give a second one to Eliza.
5: That's amazing.
2: You're off to Zonzo Estate, Eliza.
5: Yeah, good job.
2: Kind of ruined my stat.
5: Hang on. Gavin.
12: Hey, how you going, Fev?
5: Good, mate.
2: What's your amazing story?
12: I also have the same birthday as my wife.
5: And there it is.
2: It's more common than I thought.
4: That's 3 out of 4 calls.
2: Gavin,
8: what about more calls coming through?
5: And what about when Fee goes, I don't believe it, prove it. We're going to do this another time, and there'll be no one that calls within 3 minutes.
4: The phone lines have melted.
2: Gavin, you're all on the same.
10: Go on here, Gav. 1019. The Fox.

0: Yeah, great song for your Friday evening, getting you through to the weekend. It is Fifi, Feb and Nick.
1: I'm surprised this comedian even had time to come in here because it is the World Cup. And I didn't think he would be able to leave the screens.
2: Or anything for you guys.
1: Ed Heavily.
2: Thank you. Great to be here.
3: He's obviously not paying attention then, is he?
2: Oh, that's good. Hang on.
1: They're doing lots of gear here.
2: Yeah, you guys are really up and about for me. I'm very excited. So
3: on my Friday, bro.
2: Of course. Sorry. How dare I? Yeah. SBS On Demand every night, Cup Fever. Myself and Santo Chilara, we're doing a show about the World Cup. So SBS On Demand, very excited. But, you know, we just saw Bosnia just lost to Switzerland.
3: 4-1.
2: 4-1. But I was just looking at this Fifi box, one night only.
1: Correct.
2: Absolutely incredible line night of singing. Mm-hmm. Mm. Could we perhaps a late addition to your repertoire, Fif? Because Bosnia had a bad loss today. And the sad thing about it, Fev, is that we might lose the viral hit of the World Cup. This is a Bosnian pop star whose song is the most popular song all around the world for the World Cup. Take it away, Bosnian pop star.

0: Will assimilate.
1: Sorry, Ricky Martin. Yeah. There's a new World Cup song
2: Cup
1: in town.
2: Of life.
3: Isn't that great?
4: I like it. I could add that to my song list.
3: That song is so popular that he has just signed a deal to be Taylor Swift's new boyfriend.
4: Yay!
3: Just for the tournament.
2: Garnier, the guy who stands up on the box.
3: Yes, the Ghanaian.
2: The Ghanaian. Yes, he stands up on a box in a suit from the start of the game to the end of the game as a statue.
3: Yes.
2: And doesn't move in the first ever president or something. He's paying tribute to him.
3: Yes.
2: Doesn't move.
4: Why?
3: Oh, it's like a tribute. It's like a stoic tribute to the nation.
4: He doesn't like the soccer? He doesn't want to watch
3: No, he's facing the field.
2: He can't move. But now he's part of the actual travelling party.
3: Yeah.
2: And he's like part of the team.
3: And because he's still his luggage.
2: Yeah.
3: Just chuck him over.
2: Yeah. he just stands there like this. Yeah, the Hulk doesn't move.
3: I need you to get the arm down. Just for the video, just pop the arm down. Yeah.
1: Not as high.
3: Yeah.
2: But that's what he does.
3: Yeah, no, he doesn't do that.
2: This?
3: No.
2: What's he do?
3: Hands by the side.
2: No, no, no. He had his hand up. I saw it.
3: Sort of. Not like that.
2: What are you implying?
3: I'm implying that...
1: you just want to get the angle right on the straight arm raise.
3: Yeah. It's like a...
1: There's an angle that could get you in big trouble. Just make sure the angle's like, spot on.
3: No, when you're at Luna Park, you must be over this height. You know what I mean?
2: That's the woke people trying to... It's reverse racism or whatever it is.
3: Do you know what? You're absolutely right, Brendan,
2: yeah,
3: and I apologise.
2: It's wokeism.
3: And while we're on that topic, actually, I'm offended. I walk into this, my friends, to come and see my friends today, and we're doing...

0: Expect that from Triple M.
1: Yeah.
0: I expect worse from SEN. They're down to one gender.
2: What facts?
0: They've got it down to one.
2: There's not one. There's two. They're facts, bro.
0: Yes, I know.
2: Yeah.
3: Biological facts.
2: Yeah.
3: Now,
0: which is your new podcast, and I'm loving it.
4: The Brendan Favola Experience.
0: Yeah, I'm loving it.
3: I feel for you too, Ed, because with all this soccer going on, and it is crazy, it's soccer World Cup fever,
0: yes.
3: And my Fifi Box One not only has interfered with that because I didn't want to one-up the World Cup.
0: I'm so excited. Sanga, can I ask a genuine question?
3: Yes.
0: Because the lineup is...
3: phenomenal.
4: Insane. Stacked.
3: Pete Sobrano.
0: And I'm sure you've
3: Aria
0: got...
3: Hall of Fame.
0: Like Sobrano, Donovan... Joanne, Jackie. You've got to do the Jack. Nolsey, Millsy, and Durack. The question is, are you singing comedy singing codes? Is she going to be doing comedy singing or genuinely belting it out?
2: It's quite offensive.
4: No, the comedy is that she thinks she can sing.
0: Oh.
4: This is why it's fun. It's kind of legitimate.
0: I've
4: concert.
0: Lived this life.
3: Yes.
0: When I was first starting out in showbiz, I did a musical with Rebel Wilson when she was first starting out.
2: Really?
0: Yeah.
2: She's at the Skids.
0: Yeah, somewhat. Actually, do you know what? I'm going to be really careful here.
2: I can just see
0: a busload of
2: litigious.
0: Her lawyers rolling
2: over.
0: Yeah.
3: Loves a courthouse.
0: Loves a court. But this is, this is a true story. So, I did a musical that she wrote in a very, very small theatre when she was first starting out. She wrote the whole thing. She produced the whole thing. Here we go. And I was in it, and I was in a musical. And on the 10 minutes before opening night, her and the director came to me and they said, "Hey, Ed, you're doing a great job in the acting. Thank you so much. And we're really enjoying your performance. Thank you so much, Rebel. This is a great night." And she predicted it. And then she said, "But during the musical bits, could you just goldfish? Could you just mouth the words and not sing?" Because I couldn't sing. But she was right, because I can't sing. And I thought I could sing.
4: No, we're not
0: And that
4: doing
0: was the wake-up call I needed.
2: Right.
0: I hope this
2: actually,
0: isn't some
2: Fee thinks she can sing because I'll let you be the judge.
3: One night only.
2: And then she tried to have a crack at a bit of Macy Gray.
3: I try to walk away and I stumble.
0: That's pretty good. Oh, well, that's an impersonation territory.
3: Thank you. And I've crept into that.
0: Yeah.
3: Accidentally.
0: Well, then I can't wait to hear your Nolsey.
3: But, to what you said a second ago, this whole night is about the discrimination you just referenced. That is, I would take Rebel to the courthouse and say you were discriminated. Why? Because people aren't blessed with great vocal cords. Why are they denied the right to sing? Why does Adele get the Sphere?
0: Thank you.
3: Why does Taylor get Madison Square Gardens?
0: Thank you.
3: Why can't the singing
4: Garden.
3: Impaired like myself get the plenary?
0: Wow.
3: And that's what this is all about.
0: Wow.
3: Yeah. Why?
0: I've never been more fired
3: it's
0: up.
3: Not
0: I, might
3: fair.
0: Just, jump out the window. This is you're absolutely right.
3: Why can't I sing?
0: Thank you.
3: Exactly.
0: And we'll get all six genders up there as he's back in choir.
3: One night only.
2: How would you sing Nolsey Boxy?
3: Which
2: when you get up with Nolsey.
3: What about me? It isn't fair. That's not bad. That's...
4: She had a colonoscopy the other day, and the prep kit, I think that. I think she got rid of all the bad singing.
2: The tube
4: and now
2: went
4: she's only
2: so
4: got
2: far
4: true
2: up,
4: talent.
2: It's cleaned out her vocals.
0: Is that extra?
5: Fun first, everything else later. Fifi, Fev and Nick's happy hour.
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9: The Eastern Freeway will be closed in both directions between Chandler Highway and Tram Road from 10 p.m. tonight to 5 a.m. Monday. Significant delays expected. Search Big Build for more info. A crash on the Teller inbound at English Street is in the left-hand lane. Also a crash on the South Gippsland Freeway northbound before the Princess Highway. The left-hand lane blocked there as well. Delays back past Pound Road. 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And now you're up to date with the Foxes. 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
10: Ladies, tonight, let's go. No plans tonight? That's cool. I hear there's a pretty epic party happening.
11: Remember when I was hooking up with that guy that would give me really bad rash on my face?
10: With Lucy and Nikki.
11: And nice. I remember I had to come in with a welt on my chin, like a welt.
12: It was the most gnarly pash rash.
11: Oh.

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19: How good is this? 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
20: How good is this, boys? We are giving somebody $10,000 going into their weekend. Just 10 grand to spend, do whatever they want with. We're going to punch in the numbers and surprise this lucky person who's collected the code words. That's all you need to do to win.
21: Hello.
20: Hello, is that Teresa?
21: It is.
20: Teresa, it's Fifi, Fev and Nick here. Teresa, you won $10,000!
21: Get stuffed. No way. You're not playing a joke on me, are you?
19: No,
21: this is
19: not
21: a
19: joke.
20: This is not a setup.
21: Oh, my God. Oh, my God. Oh, my God. No. Freaking way.
20: Yay, Teresa.
21: Oh, my God. I've just eaten there so
22: like
21: I can...
22: You sound like you're at work. No, Fifi, no,
21: is it? Oh, no, actually, I want to say yes. Is it really?
20: It's really happening.
21: Am I the second last? I entered it. I'm like, come on, let me be one of those.
22: Yeah, we've already given away $70,000 and now that's $80,000.
20: You are a winner, Teresa. What are you going to do with 10K?
21: Oh, I'm going to have lots of fun. Yeah, yes. I'm not going to spend a cent on any bills, or maybe a little bit, but I just want to say, yes, I'll have that. What do you want? Let's go out to dinner and have an expensive meal and not worry about how much it's going to cost.
20: Oh, I love that. Love that for you, Teresa.
21: You guys, honestly, I listen to you every day and I love you. Seriously, I know everybody says it, but you guys are so entertaining.
20: Thank you, Teresa. Aren't you lovely? Well, now you're $10,000. What a great way to start your weekend.
21: I'm shaking. Oh, my God. Oh, my God. You are, you know, come on. Oh, my God.
22: 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Hey, don't worry. 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

0: First Bank, how good are they as well? It's knowing you're with a bank that helps you while also helping local community groups across Australia. That's a bank that's all kinds of good for your Friday evening happy hour. It's Fifi, Fev and Nick.
1: One night only.
2: Honestly.
3: Karaoke is the favourite

0: You laugh, you mock, but I will be joined by Kate Sobrano, Casey Donovan, Lucy Durack, Joanne, Rob Mills. Millsy expects more from me. Shannon Knoll. I can't let these established, award-winning performers down. So I have to give this my everything. I have to practice.
1: We'll
0: I have
1: the
0: to rehearse.
1: Over. Injury early.
0: There's a lot of pressure on me, guys. This is my grand final next Wednesday.
1: It is your grand final.
0: This is my state of origin.
1: And the prep started, and you're really worried a couple of days ago. We're a week out. You weren't here. We're worried about you on Wednesday, but then you had. We learnt you had a medical procedure done.
0: Quick clean out. Colonoscopy.
1: We're hoping it's something to do with your voice, your vocal cords, but it wasn't. It was the other end. And you're a bit worried about costumes, Corey. Now we've got your.
0: Well, I've been mentioning Corey for about 3 weeks now.
1: Yes, now.
0: I've got steps to move. Yeah. Learn. Where am I going to learn my Corey?
1: Yeah, well, I've got a guest on now, and her name is Laura, and she's from talent agent Patrick Management, and she has worked with some of the biggest artists, some of the biggest producers, Snoop Dogg, Coldplay. She has looked after these people. Now she's going to be looking after you, Fiona Box. Say hello to your little friend.
0: Oh, Laura!
2: Hi, how are you going?
0: Oh, Laura, I'm thrilled. You obviously heard about the night and thought, well, how do I acquire this talent? Am I on your books now?
2: Look, absolutely. We can sort something out.
1: Now, what are you bringing to the table, Laws?
2: We are bringing some phenomenal dancers for Fifi. So they have danced, with Baker Boy, Katy Perry, Damien, Jeff Calvary, and now Fifi Box.
0: Oh, Laura, this is fabulous. So do I have my own dancers?
2: Oh, look, you do. You've got your own dancers.
1: Wow.
2: And they might even throw in a few little moves for you to learn as well, if you're up for it.
1: This has made her day. She's talked about.
0: Because you know what I was saying the other day, Laura? When Taylor is planning the Eras tour, she had all her dancers dancing with her. And these guys were all looking at me going, you don't deserve dancers. Why am I different to Taylor? Why don't I get dancers?
2: You absolutely deserve dancers.
0: Thank you.
2: And you deserve world-class dancers.
0: Oh,
2: and that's what we're going to bring for you.
0: When do we hit the studio?
1: Oh, God. She's going to be a real pain, Laws. And do your dancers know that it's just karaoke well?
0: Stop that. It's performing.
3: It is performing.
0: I am performing.
1: That is performing, yeah.
2: Look, they've said to me, you know, we've performed at the Grand Prix. We've performed at, you know, the AO, we've performed at the AFL, but this will be the highlight of our career.
0: Oh, it
2: no
0: will.
2: Doubt.
0: Oh, Laura.
2: No
0: we
2: doubt.
0: We are going to set records on Wednesday night. Wait till you see. I've got pyrotechnics. I've got smoke machines.
1: Changes.
0: I've got wind machines. I've got
2: is there
0: seven
2: a glitter cannon?
0: Leon! Glitter cannon!
3: Oh, no.
2: I feel like there should be a glitter cannon.
0: I didn't know that was a thing. Leon, glitter cannon.
4: I will look into that for you.
1: Well, okay, we better get rid of Laws now before she gives you more ideas. Hey, thanks, mate. Thanks for jumping on board. That's Patrick, a management. Everyone just wants to be part of it, Boxy.
0: I've got dancers, guys. What can I say? I am now my own troupe.
3: Five sleeps to go. Technically, you are.
1: I think I'm done.
5: Honestly, we're just here to serve up the lols.
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11: 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It's in the left-hand lane. Delays heavy back past Pound Road. Also southbound delays approaching the scene. And reports on the Eastern Freeway outbound after Doncaster Road. With over 300 products now reduced, LD prices just got LDR, so you can keep your wallet fullier. 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And now you're up to date with the Foxes. Beep beep, Feather Nick.
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3: Be a great Friday evening. It is Fifi, Fev and Nick, and thanks to People First Bank.
0: Yeah, people are at the centre of People First Bank. 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
3: 150 years.
0: I know.
3: They've been nailing.
0: Putting the community first, putting people first.
3: Yeah, it's banking that gives back, supporting you and communities around Australia. People First Bank, all kinds of good for the happy hour. We've had a massive week. The Socceroos are on tomorrow morning. Footy kicking off very soon. The rugby league's on tonight as well. The Socceroos are on tomorrow morning. But guys, we've
1: Newcastle,
3: had...
1: Ponga double tonight.
3: You reckon he's on?
0: Ponga double? What's a Ponga?
3: We'll tell you after this. The Bulletin. The highs and lows and everything in between. Okay, it's the highlights of Fifi Fevernick. If you've missed anything this week, good news. We relive it all after this. 101.9

0: How good's this across Australia? It is Fifi, Fev and Nick. We are five sleeps away now to Boxy, one night only, next week on the show. More tickets, more details. Fee, you're going to be performing on stage in one of Australia's biggest venues. That is worth tuning in for next week.
1: Yes, it is. Very well said, Josiah.
0: It's a good time of the week right now, though.
1: It is. Let's reflect on the week that was, because we've had the likes of Kevin from the Backstreet Boys, Lizzo, so many big stars who have heard about my one night only. Let's relive all that with the Fifi Fev and Nick Bulletin.
2: Good evening. I'm Alexandra Bright, and this is the Fifi Fev and Nick Bulletin. The World Cup is in full swing, but one country's omission has shocked soccer fans.
3: Italy's not in it.
1: Why?
3: They didn't make it. They haven't made it.
1: Are you joking?
3: No, they haven't made three World Cups.
1: How did Italy not make the World Cup? Yeah, Italy's the home of soccer.
4: No, it's not.
3: It's not there.
4: They're not good.
1: Like, what? What are Italians putting that down to?
3: Didn't you see them all when they didn't make it? They all cried. The town went into mourning.
4: My friend's theory is since VAR came out, like, they're not making it because everyone can see that they just fall down.
1: They're acting.
3: They're all good juniors, and then they go into the Italian system and they get corrupt and they just... They throw games and stuff. Wogs love cash, man.
2: Local councils are trying to find funding in their budgets to increase the amount of public toilets available.
5: Hey, who wanted the poo-poo plan?
3: I'm at the kiosk and the lady's chatting away and I had my tummy. I just went, oh. I had to squeeze me butt cheeks. I'm like, oh, God, come on. I need to go. She's chatting away and she's like, oh, my God. And then I'm like walking across the road and there's a public toilet there. I live 4 minutes from there. I knew if I got in the car, I would have pooed myself.
4: Oh, no.
3: And I sit down and I was like in heaven. I'm sitting there and I'm like, oh, my God. Boom, the door slides open.
4: Oh!
3: I didn't lock it. The guy stands there and goes, and I went, I'm fully nude on the dunny and the guy knows who I am and he's like, and I'm like,
5: what the hell?
2: Health insurance premiums are on the rise as parents start to feel the pinch.
1: Trixie loves soccer. She's having the best time playing soccer in her team. The opposition went to kick the ball. Trixie put her ankle in front of it to stop the ball, and the player kicked the ball so hard, and then I saw Trix go down, and she didn't get up.
4: I know you're worried about this, but is it time for little Trixie to get on the peptides, brother? Do we need to get her on the...
3: Yeah, mate.
4: Bro, do we need to get...
3: got some of that.
4: Trix a hookup.
3: She could get on peptides and she'd be running around on Saturday. She'll play soccer Sunday.
1: No!
4: She'll be playing in the World Cup. She'll be playing for the Socceroos.
5: Oh, so you're proper cheech.
2: Still on health insurance, a new consumer survey has fueled further debate over how Australia funds private hospital care.
1: I accidentally fasted for too long.
3: Yeah, you're supposed to fast for a day.
1: I fasted for 3 days.
3: Yeah.
1: But the anaesthetist did put extra fluid in my IV.
3: Speaking about that certain person, we got some audio from you.
6: I'm ordering schnitz as soon as I get home. Mini chicken. Maybe Korean. Barbecue Korean.
3: Great promo. You're even getting sponsors
1: Mene
3: out.
1: Mene chicken got in there. Schnitz got in there.
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8: It's about damn time. Y'all hyping this concert up. Y'all hyping our girl up right now, okay?
3: Have you got any tips for her, please?
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0: go for your Friday night. What's going on, girls?
1: I took it upon myself to do a bit of karaoke to our intro. It nailed every word, mind you.
2: Sing it. Nikki was just doing the funniest dance as we... Anyway.
1: I'm sorry. If that opening track doesn't make you wind down your windows and go, chee-hoo, you need to bloody
2: chee-hoo.
1: Know
2: what will.
1: Because that was an incredible opener featuring that British lady, Lucy and Nikki. Still not sure
2: so
1: what her name.
2: It's a bit of a fun story. The first time when we first started on the radio and they showed us that song,
1: just like raw dogged this job hard. Yeah. We were like, what even is this?
2: And we were like, why is she British? We're an Australian radio station.
1: Yeah, but they were thinking global, darling.
2: Global domination.
1: And especially when we come in with our like absolutely bogan voices. Oh, like, g'day, darling. Happy Friday, TGIF.
2: Nikki and I went to the Origin earlier this week, guys, and the video that Nick made.
1: It's like
2: that video.
1: I don't even know if I can say it on the radio. No, just a bit of bit. Like, it's like I just started speaking football. Like, I was just like, I was in the stands. I was responding to people who were going for the opposite team with, like, shut up. It's all just good to, like, banter.
0: Shut
1: what about this? We scored. So Queensland scored. We're Queensland girlies. And the whole crowd is going wild. And Lucy looks around. She turns, stands up in her seat, turns around to see who she can look at. And there's one innocent girl in a blues, like wearing a blues jersey.
2: She was like 19 or something. She was
1: Lucy just points her out across the chairs and goes, sucked in.
2: What
1: and then immediately apologised and was like, oh my God, I'm so sorry about that, babe. Like, you're absolutely entitled to support the opposing team.
2: I literally like stared at this poor 19-year-old girl, stared her right
1: pointed
2: in the
1: at her.
2: And pointed aggressively and go, sucked in. And then I was like, wow, babe, I'm so
1: sorry. We really got around it, to be honest. We really got around the footy this week.
2: We love the footy.
1: What a decider it's going to be.
0: It is. It's going to be very interesting. You guys went on a field too.
2: We went on the field.
1: We can unpack a bit about the game later, but yeah, huge crowd.
0: We'll do that
1: soon. Huge crowd.
0: We'll stick around.
2: Speaking of games, we're going to be talking about the World Cup shortly.
0: Yeah, we're going to be talking about that. Date my mum.
1: No, yes.
0: Yeah, there's something called
2: Date My Mum.
0: Yeah, that sounds fun, doesn't it?
1: All we're going to say because that used to be a TV show.
0: We're going to get into that soon. Hey, let's get on DJ Konski now for your Friday night, shall we?
1: Booyah.

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0: tunes, good vibes, and questionable decisions. 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
1: Another Aussie we're loving. More Grab, just the way you are. On the

0: Right around the country, you are on with Lucy and Nikki.
1: People talk about you. Lucy and Nikki's Spill the Tea.
2: Oh, it is FIFA season, baby.
3: FIFA fever, baby.
2: FIFA fever. That's what I meant to say. All the celebs have been turning up to watch the World Cup. So, of course, David and Victoria Beckham are there.
3: Oh, naturally.
2: Naturally. Paris Hilton was spotted there.
3: Do you know what, babe?
2: Yeah.
3: She is so great at going to everything.
2: Paris Hilton's just
3: big Coachella girl.
2: Yeah.
3: Big sport girl.
0: So, in Australia.
2: What?
3: No, she went to the World Cup. No. She went to...
0: Oh, so I'm getting confused with Origin.
3: The opening ceremony.
2: Wow, sure. You thanks for joining us today. You're thinking of the Origin. Yeah, Paris Hilton was at the Origin last night. Jay-Z was there. Halle Berry and Jamie Foxx.
3: Wow.
2: I've seen photos of Hailey and Justin Bieber. At,
0: he performed.
2: A game?
0: Justin performed.
2: Did he?
0: Yeah, he like did a little secret performance, like in a, I don't know, like a back room or something. There were like people putting up videos of him singing. Yeah.
3: Amazing. What, for
0: so
3: the players?
0: Good. I don't know who it was for. I think it was like fans. I don't know. It was like a little VIP room or something. But
2: oh, that's cool.
3: So sick.
0: Should have went.
3: It looks amazing. I feel like this would be this such like a bucket list thing to do is to go to a FIFA game.
2: Yeah. I would I'm not love even into to soccer, go to the World Cup, but
3: the
2: I
3: Atmos
2: honestly
3: is amazing.
2: Yeah, Amos is amazing. I'd love to go to the World Cup, but I would like to go to it in Europe, weirdly.
3: I do too.
2: I just feel like European cities are just so much more wild.
3: Even just being in Europe when the World Cup is on is such a vibe. Like all those cobblestone streets coming alive.
2: Yeah, fun.
3: Lots of jerseys out and about.
2: That's it.
3: Big
2: Guys,
3: jersey vibes.
2: I love sport.
3: You love it, babe.
2: I love it.
3: It's in you. You bleed maroon.
2: I bleed maroon, definitely. I go Queensland.
0: Queenslander.
3: I know. I just hate the way I start talking when I'm at a game. I just kind of really lean into it. So
2: we become the biggest bogans of all time.
3: We really do.
2: We lean in.
0: My partner does too. She's a Queenslander and she's like the most polite little cute thing.
3: Literally.
0: And then when our Origin game's on, she turns into a different person.
2: It's like we get a bit feral. It's in our roots, us Queenslanders. Anyway, I'll stop talking about Queensland so much because I know this is a national show.
3: But do you know how
2: so hello all the other states. We like you too.
3: Do you know how I'm going to summarise this though?
2: Except for New South Wales. Nah, kidding.
3: I just want to summarise this break, clean up this break and say, calm the Socceroos.
2: Yes, go the Socceroos.
3: You boys are doing amazing.
2: Did you see those videos of Federation Square in Melbourne of the other week when the Socceroos won?
3: Oh my God, I did, babe. That was
2: insane. Did you guys
3: insane.
2: See that? Sean, did you see that?
0: No.
3: Insane.
2: It was so sick.
3: I'm such
2: like,
3: a vibe.
2: I'm loving the energy at the moment around everyone getting around all the sport that's happening. It just makes me feel proud of humanity.
0: Yeah
3: it's nice.
2: Brings people together, sport.
3: Yeah, and like the banter. Like, I know that things can get serious. Like, soccer hooligans are definitely real. But, like, it's kind of just good to be able to be like, go my team, go your team, and like actually not biff on.
2: Or in my words to that sucked lovely 19-year-old girl, sucked in!
0: You got Lucy and Nikki.

0: banger. Jiggets with Charlotte Plank. That is Car Crash. You got Lucy and Nikki, and it's time for this.
1: Oh my God, I cannot believe this would not fly now.
2: Oh, guys, I have been waiting for us to show the world this show.
3: Oh, this is crazy.
2: It always comes up on my TikTok. So there's a TV show in the 2000s by MTV, and it was called Date My Mum, where basically a gent would go on dates with mothers and decide whether or not they wanted to date their daughter based off what the mum was saying. Mm. Give it a play, Shawnee.
4: The girl that I pick must be amazing.
5: Michelle, you told me Heather is active and cute, which I love. But what really won me over is your intense devotion to her. Michelle, congratulations. I do want to date your daughter.
6: Nick, I knew you were going to make the right decision. Please meet my beautiful princess of a daughter, Heather.
4: Okay, the boobs are big. I'll give her that.
2: It's absolutely hilarious.
3: That is such a wild
2: concept.
3: Yeah, man.
2: Literally. And then they reveal the daughter, and it's like, you know, it always goes, the kind of like plot twist is that quite often the dude always chooses like, I mean, like the...
3: Well, he thinks like these, like an absolute hottie will get out of the car and he'll be like, damn it, why wish I chose her?
2: Or literally.
3: Like, yeah, they kind of like play into it.
0: I just realised the show's called Date My Daughter, not Date My Mum.
2: Oh, wow. Well, yeah. Thank you for putting that.
3: But I guess like they're kind of dating thing. The mum in
0: sure,
3: terms
0: though,
3: of getting to.
0: All the Googling that I've done, it says date my.
7: No, because what the mums all stand outside. So I've seen it. The mums all stand outside the car and then he picks the daughter and he's like, I can't wait. That's why she just said then, I can't wait for you to date my daughter.
0: That's cool.
7: I think they're separate shows.
0: Oh, really?
7: Yeah.
3: Yeah. No, Shawnee, I think you might have fumbled the bag yet again, to be honest.
2: I think Shawnee's just confused.
7: No.
2: Anyway, it's a good show.
3: Shawnee's dying on that hill. You have free will, my guy.
7: No, she just stick said to in the audio grab, she goes, I can't wait for you to date my daughter.
2: Yeah, but that doesn't mean that's what the

0: show's called.
1: Well, it's not called. Why would it be, why would you?
2: Without so they went on dates with. They went on dates with the mum to choose the daughter. Yeah.
0: Another day of Shawnee not doing his research and coming on and making silly calls.
3: So, Shawnee, just so you know, me, Luce, Kerrod, and the whole of Australia were understanding what was going on.
1: Now, oh, my God. Sorry, no, guys.
3: I feel like you could call it either. I yeah, understand either. What you mean.
0: You're right, Shawnee. It does work to be called Date My Daughter.
1: I remember watching a clip you guys sent, and I was like, oh, it's funny. Yeah. Like,
3: I know, because all the mums are standing out there who the guy's obviously familiar with, and then he like has to go and be like, no, I'm not going to choose your daughter, although I loved the way you described her for this, but... And then obviously he's gone with the one that's got the big boobs.
0: Yeah.
1: I'll tell you one thing's for sure. This wouldn't fly now.
0: No, it wouldn't fly now.
1: You got Lucy and Nikki. Shorty.
4: 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Want more Lucy and Nikki? 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
1: Lucy

0: Right around the country, you're on with Lucy and Nikki.
1: Lucy and Nikki asking the question, am I the a-hole?
2: All right, guys, I'm going to read out a little scenario for you and I need you to tell me if this person is or is not the a-hole.
3: Thank you.
2: I was telling my wife something funny that happened, but I couldn't get through the story because she kept on interrupting and talking over me. She did it 5 times. I'm not even exaggerating. 5 times. I kept count. Eventually, I just lost the mood to even finish the story. The momentum was gone. I wasn't feeling it anymore. I said to her, why don't you just tell me what you have to say since it's more important? She apologized and then kept apologizing. But I said, look, I just don't want to finish the story anymore, even though she begged and apologized, but I refused. She got teary and quiet after that.
3: Oh.
2: I could tell she felt bad, but my mood was ruined and I wasn't in the mood to tell the funny thing anymore. Was I the a-hole? I think yes.
3: Well, it's not that deep, firstly.
2: I know. And I'm like, she was probably just excited, like, talking to you.
0: Yeah.
2: I know what you mean. Sometimes when it takes that long to get a story out, then by the end you're kind of like, it's actually not even a good story now.
3: Fully. I understand that. And
2: but you don't need to make her cry, bro.
3: Yeah, no, you don't need to make her cry. Kiss and make up.
2: Not the teary Tuesday.
3: Oi, we've got a friend, Nick.
0: Do we do?
3: Yes, we do have a friend, and she interrupts so badly when you have conversations with her that
2: it's kind of hard to talk.
3: Honestly, and especially after she's had a few drinks, it's just like, I'm like, brother, I have got that many good stories and I can't tell any of them because you keep interrupting me.
2: When I'm there, I just take a back seat. I'm like, yep, sweet. And Luce will still try and get her story out. It just ends up with,
3: on that
2: it
3: hill.
2: Just ends up with both of them talking really loudly, like trying to like get their story out. And it's like, and then I did this and then I...
3: Oh, it's honestly pretty painful,
2: babe.
3: Yeah,
2: you've got to be self-aware in those situations. And I've done that before to my partner. I'll be like, and he's like, do you want to hear the story or not? And I'm like, sorry, I'm usually pretty excited about it.
3: Yeah. Do you know what you need to be, as my mum always says? Be interested and interesting.
2: Yeah, love that.
3: So you have to be able to still listen to other people's stories, even if you've got, like, I'm the queen of a good story. All I do is have good stories.
2: Okay, diva.
3: Seriously. I fell in love last night with a boy at a kebab shop. Like, I am the queen of a good story.
0: Do you need his number?
2: Remembered it. I had to tell you this morning.
3: You couldn't remember. No, I don't have his number, but I do have him on Instagram.
0: Oh, do you? There you go.
3: I believe I may have even asked him, would you like to be friends with benefits? And he's like, this is so formal to watch.
2: She did. And then he said, sounds good. And she goes, not tonight, though.
0: Was he a Queensland supporter or a New South Wales supporter?
2: Queensland.
0: Okay, good.
2: So, yeah, basically the kebab won over the boy, which is an interesting concept altogether. That should be on that show, This Shouldn't Fly Anymore, Boy or Kebab.
3: Kebab always wins in my life.
2: No.
0: Oh, God. Hey, stick around. On the way, Maths is struggling to find men this year, apparently. We're going to unpack that right after this. Right now, let's do this. Oliver Cronin, 7,500 miles. You got, or is it 7,500 miles? I don't know how you say that. 7,500 miles or 7,500 miles?
4: Either one.
0: I don't know. You got Lucy and Nikki.
3: Shocker today, my dude.

0: Right around the country, you're on with Lucy and Nikki from the Happy Hour with Lucy and Nikki podcast. Grab it right now on the listener app.
1: That's right, my dude. And do you know what else?
2: Not my sigh in the background. Guys, Maths is in trouble. Guys, I'm freaking out.
1: Maths is struggling to get dudes on their show because, frankly, if you'd like my opinion.
2: Allegedly.
1: I think boys that go on Maths are idiots, personally. Would you not agree?
0: Oh, yeah. Yeah.
2: Listen, babe. I actually think there was one nice one that recently broke up with his seemingly very just normal girlfriend. I feel like they succeeded after Maths. What's their name, Shawnee? A normal couple that just broke up.
0: What were their names? Can't remember.
2: Anyway, obviously.
0: Can't remember. They had a real impact on us, didn't they?
1: Yeah, literally.
0: What season were they on? Can't remember.
2: Anyway, yeah, it's pretty crazy. So they're saying it's been the toughest casting process that the show has ever had. Normally by this point they'd be, you know, pretty confident about the lineup, but instead they're still trying to lock people in because the new background checks are eliminating far more applicants than anyone actually expected.
1: Oh, all the crims trying to go on Maths makes sense. Checks out.
2: I think it's really good that they are doing extensive background searches because, like, someone's got... treated people right in the past or, you know?
1: Yeah.
0: The last two seasons they've casted and then they've actually had to cut scenes or couples or remove some of them before it airs because they obviously didn't do their due diligence.
2: Oh, really?
0: Yeah. So I reckon they're probably just cracking down now. Like, we can't keep having this happen.
2: Yeah, can't afford to, like, not go out with the best.
0: Yeah. Mm.
2: It is, like, controversial, but I'm sure everyone agrees. Like, does anyone actually go on these shows to find love?
1: Okay, I've got some good stories for you.
2: What? I just want to know, I think it's all 15 minutes of fame. Except for Farmer Wants a Wife.
1: I think there's like an element of it. I think if you're the kind of person that goes on Maths, you are well aligned with other people that would go on Maths. I feel like if you're both looking for the same thing, aka maybe 15 minutes of fame, you're probably going to align well with the... male-female version of each other.
2: Do you know what? Like, kind of go and get the bag. Like, if you're willing to be on telly and potentially become a villain or whatever for a few, you know, followers and, like, invites to Fashion Week and maybe a side hustle, you deserve it, to be honest.
1: Do you know what? They need to... I reckon.
2: Sorry. I hope that didn't come off wrong. But like, okay, basically I was hanging out with two guys last night that went on Love Island.
1: Oh, yeah.
2: It did really well for
1: Reed
2: their career.
1: Reed and Tay. We can say their names.
2: Tay Reed and Reed, which is truly just a mouthful.
1: and they're so gorgeous.
2: They're beautiful. And like Tay like has made a career after it. Like, he was working on the Docklands, whatever that means.
1: Yeah, he was working at in the Melbourne docks and now he's like, you know, I guess an influencer. And it suits him so much.
2: Yeah,
1: like,
2: it does.
1: He's really good at making content and stuff. I think with these shows, right, with Maths, there is the opportunity for them to do a really strong season of casting and get some, like, maybe they'd have to pay, but they have to get some, like,
2: a bit of a rebrand.
1: Really cool people that are really hot, like, you know, maybe an AFL player, you know, someone like that.
2: This is Lucy's dream show.
1: And curate the contestants a little bit more. And if they did that for one season and spent a bit of money on maybe paying people to do
2: then
1: it, I reckon
2: it would
1: have an overflow and the cast would just continually evolve. Because at the moment, like, respectfully to the dudes on Maths, but a lot of them are, like, pretty cringe.
0: Yeah.
1: Like, girls can go on those shows and kind of get a less kind of backlash, but dudes that go on it, it's like you're a bit of a nuffy.
0: Yeah.
2: Well, that's probably why none of the men are bloody applying this year, Luce.
0: Yeah.
1: Well, I know. That's why I'm saying they need to do a rebrand. Like, they need to get Baz Luhrmann or something to go on it.
0: He's gone on it.
2: Do you think that's a step in the right direction?
1: He's so gorgeous.
0: I don't think he needs to.
2: Yeah, but like, what about these nice men that are just,
0: he's better,
2: you know,
0: for Love Island, I reckon. By the way, have you been watching Love Island?
1: No, I need to. The USA one,
0: yeah, the
1: you
0: US
1: mean?
0: One, yeah. US and UK are at the same time, which is really annoying. But yeah, it's very good. Anyway.
2: Do you know what? I've got a flight to catch later this evening, so I might do a little bit of downloading.
0: It's on Stan. Yeah, do it.
2: Because when I was obsessed with the Love Island, let me tell you, I was obsessed.
0: Yeah.
2: It was like, stop speaking Love Island to me.
0: Yeah,
1: seriously.
0: I know.
2: Anyway, guys, if you are a single lad out there and you're looking for love, maybe you should apply for Maths.
1: Seriously, give it a crack.
0: Why not?
1: I might apply this year.
0: You got Lucy and Nikki.
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10: Good time.
12: It's like a brunch. The Fox will
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0: Natalie on Hinge. L-U-C-Y-N-I-K-K-I. Lucy and Nikki. Let's go. Don't stop, live free. Can you match this energy? Let's go.
1: That's right. As always, big energy for your Friday night. Friday.
2: It's Saturday, Sunday. What? Guys, we are bringing some fruity energy in today's show because we're a bit
3: fruity Fridays. Fruity Fridays.
2: Fruity on a Friday. Fruity on a Friday.
3: Yeah, because we had a little vino noir on Friday Eve, it would appear.
2: You know what comes
3: I don't know what a vino noir is, but wah wah. Anyway, the chat is subpar tonight, you but know, elite for some.
2: I think we do some of our best work when we're a bit dusty, babe.
3: I know, it's fine. We've got all of our favourite segments coming up in the show. Up next, we're doing advice with the Queen.
2: Ooh.
3: Queens, I should say. Just a singular queen.
2: Just one
3: Lucy's
2: queen
3: not
2: today.
3: Much today.
2: Oh, wow, guys. Nikki just actually found a video of us earlier in the week singing Hey Baby in a kebab shop.
3: After the State of Origin.
2: Yeah.
3: So I don't know about everyone else, but when Lucy and I are together, we love to like be responsible for a round of applause,
2: a small chant. Yeah.
3: Bit of up and go. We're like after a birthday song. Oh,
2: she's a jolly good fellow. We love a good chant.
3: We love when people like chant with us and really got the kebab shop going.
2: We did get the kebab shop going.
3: Huge achievement.
2: Nikki also earlier in this week just kept saying bring back the biff. That was like
3: remember on the footy show, bring back the biff?
2: No.
3: Are you kidding?
2: Maybe I do.
3: Hey, Matty Johns, bring back the biff. It was a full song.
2: I don't remember that.
3: Oh, babe, that's what I was saying though. I didn't make that up.
2: No, I know that you didn't make it up.
3: Just checking.
2: But
3: I don't think you should because biffing is bad. But it's just so crazy how much time's changed.
2: I'm a little embarrassed to admit I actually kind of love when there's a bit of a biff in the footy game.
3: Yeah, well, you should be loose because we don't condone that over here.
2: We don't.
3: On the radio.
2: Safety first, everyone. Anyway, let's keep going with the show.
3: No, I overheard some girls in the bathroom. We're talking a bit of footy fever here, everyone. After the State of Origin earlier this week, and they were like, "Oh, you know, I really wanted to see more wedgies," and I was like,
2: "Oh, what are
3: sorry,
2: what I
3: was talking about?" And I'm like, I just in my cubicle, like listening, like, "What the hell?" And they're like, "Yeah, you know, like when they lift each other up by their pants and they get a man wedgie," and I was like, "What?"
2: Okay, as a single lass, that I've never understood women. That get like really
3: like
2: aroused.
3: Thirsty for a wedgie.
2: Thirsty for things like that.
3: Thirsty for a little wedge.
2: Like, to me, I don't want to see a man's genitals all squashed together in like lycra pants. No
3: they
2: thanks.
3: They don't wear lycra, babe.
2: You know what I mean?
3: They're like, not cyclists.
2: Like, no thank you. I'm all right. Thanks. I'm
4: oh my God.
2: I like to see their big, broad shoulders.
3: Well, that's why you like the AFL doll.
2: But the wedgies I can steer clear of.
3: I reckon I'm on board with that.
4: I'm glad we've cleared
3: 10,
4: that up.
3: 60. Are you a wedgie girl or not? We need to know.
4: We'll do that next. Let's get on DJ Konski right now for your Friday night. You're on with Lucy.

0: Right around the country, you're on with Lucy and Nikki from the Happy Hour with Lucy and Nikki podcast. 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
1: Lucy and Nikki's advice with the Queens. Let's get it.
2: All right, guys. A couple of self-proclaimed queens over here giving unsolicited advice. We had someone
3: another day in the office, babe.
2: I know. So take everything with a grain of salt, people. All right, this girl's written in and she wants to know. My boyfriend and I have been together for 5 years. Recently, we were discussing hypothetical situations when the topic of childbirth complications came up.
3: Yep.
2: I asked what he would do if he had to choose between saving me or our baby. Without hesitation, he said he'd choose the baby. When I asked why, he said he values blood over anything else.
3: Oh.
2: The answer really shocked me. What bothered me most wasn't the scenario itself, but it was how quickly he answered as if it wasn't even a difficult choice. When I told him that, it upset me. He laughed it off as, it's just a hypothetical. Since then, I've been wondering if it reveals something deeper about our values. I've always seen a life partner as a person that you build your life with and stand by above anyone else. Am I overthinking a hypothetical? Does this point to a deeper incompatibility? How would you interpret that response? Wow, this is a great question, babe.
3: Yeah, well written. firstly, I don't...
2: Like, I can speak to this because I just had a baby.
3: Yeah, yeah.
2: So actually, we actually had to have this conversation in real life.
3: You had to have the conversation. Why?
2: Because the situations that can come up, babe.
3: Right.
2: So, and I said to my partner, I was like, oh, you know, if there were any complications between me and the baby, what would you do? And he was instantly was like, I'd save you. And I was like.
3: You?
2: Yeah.
3: Not Rafa. Okay.
2: No, but I. But
3: I'm gonna take a little clip of audio and play it to Rafa on her 18th birthday.
2: But it was interesting to, you know, I think. It's

0: maybe it was like, oh my God, that'd be so hard. But I think I would have to save my partner.
1: You have to say, yeah, absolutely.
0: Like, I love you. And you're like, I don't know. I don't know.
1: My partner and I have had this conversation. I would save her 100%. Like, you know.
2: Yeah.
0: It'd be so
2: hard. What do you think for this chick, though? That's, what do you think that the, like, do you think it's.
0: I want to go and break up with your man. You know, like, I think it's nice to be caring about your offspring. But yeah, maybe you could just be like, you know, that conversation.
2: I'd steer clear of hypothetical games with him moving forward if I were her. Like, yeah, seriously.
0: Literally.
2: It's like that age old, like, gun to your head, would you shag Brad Pitt?
0: Oh, and I hate it's like,
2: oh, yeah.
0: And then people are like,
2: oh, you can't shag Brad Pitt.
0: No, and then they're like, you have to answer. You have to answer. And I'm like, well,
2: we
0: actually, respectfully,
2: all the time
0: I don't.
2: To people, babe. We literally do that to people all the time. No, I don't know. That's a really challenging one. I think that, yeah, I wouldn't dump him, but I definitely would probably flag it with him to be like, hey, just so you know, that was a pretty abrasive answer.
0: And I guess, like, your feeling of maybe him being like, blood, I value blood over anything, it's kind of like, well, as someone who's your partner who might not necessarily be related to you by blood, because that would just be quite weird.
2: That would
0: really
2: be incest.
0: I was hoping that I was good enough to stick around, but anyway.
2: Yeah, I don't know. That's a tricky one.
0: Yeah,
2: that's a rock and hard, that's
0: games,
2: one of those rock
0: guys.
2: And hard place scenarios, you know?
0: And it is awful, like, thinking that people, like, actually have to go through that in real
2: life. As the person that would be dying in that scenario, as the partner, would you say to him, let the baby live and let me die?
0: I don't know.
2: I think I would say that. If it was my partner choosing, I would say to them, if it comes down to me or the baby, just keep the baby alive.
0: Yeah, of course. I think you do what it's like, your motherly instincts, for sure.
2: For sure.
0: Yeah, definitely.
2: Anyway, I'm going to actually go to bed tonight thinking about this. It's perplexed me.
1: God.
0: Yeah, heavy. Sorry to bring that to you.
1: Hey, let's get this on right now.
2: Here's a banger.
1: Yeah, it's Malcolm Todd, Earrings. You got Lucy, Nikki.

0: Right around the country, you're on with Lucy and Nikki from the Happy Hour with Lucy and Nikki podcast. Grab it anywhere, anytime on the listener app or wherever you get your podcasts. And
1: mirror, mirror on the wall, who's the smartest of them all? It's about to get tricky. Lucy versus Nikki.
0: Yeah. Mm-hmm. Let's do it. So if you're new here, there are five questions. Lucy and Nikki must buzz in with their name when they know the answer. If the first person gets the answer wrong, the other gets a chance to answer and claim a point. Best of five wins. We go to a tiebreaker if it's even. Today, girls, you are taking on children of celebrities.
2: Nepo babies, they call that.
0: So there you go. All right. Question one. Which actress is the mother of Apple Martini?
3: Lucy.
4: You called it Apple Martini, first of all. It's Apple Martin.
0: Oh, sorry.
4: And Lucy, take it away. And Nikki.
2: Gwyneth Paltrow.
0: Paltrow, yeah.
4: And who's the daddy? Who's her daddy?
2: You don't know the dad. That wasn't the question.
4: Oh, you're an idiot, mate. Biggest legend in all the time. Chris Martin of Coldplay doll.
0: It's mother. Oh.
4: Also, have you seen her?
2: Gwyneth Paltrow.
4: No, the daughter. She's beautiful.
2: Oh, no.
0: Do you know what threw me off? The question mark at the end of Martin because the little dot.
4: Martin.
0: Sorry.
2: Shawnee is
4: a real life Ron Burgundy.
2: Yeah.
0: All right. Question two.
5: Wait, who got the point there?
2: Lucy.
0: Question two. How many children? Keep up, Garrett. How many children do Beyonce and Jay-Z have?
3: Lucy.
0: Yes.
2: Who?
5: I think it was Lucy. Just
4: that'd be right.
5: There.
4: Playing favourites again. Another weekend.
2: As if you're not the favourite anyway. Okay.
4: All right. Guys, let me ignore Karen for the rest of tonight.
2: Okay. They have three children.
0: Correct.
4: Oh, I would have got that wrong anyway, babe. Yeah. Good for you.
0: Hang on, they had more than that. They've got
4: blue eyes.
0: Roomy.
4: Oh, they have twins.
0: Yeah, they got the twins, and then. What's a bloody Blue Ivy? Yeah. How's that three?
2: Blue Ivy, didn't she just turn out to be the most stunning chick on earth?
0: Yeah. Well, she looks like a real cross between Jay-Z and Beyonce, which could go
4: incredible
0: wrong.
4: Incredible dancer, mover and a shaker.
0: Yeah. All right. Question four. Lucy, if you get this right, you are the winner.
4: Oh, bless you, love.
0: All right.
2: Okay, go.
4: Just sneezing on air these days.
2: Sorry.
4: No dramas.
0: True or false, Blue Ivy has won a Grammy Award.
3: Mickey.
0: Oh, fuck. Can you two stop answering at the same time?
5: No, it was Nikki. Yeah, it was Nikki.
0: Yeah, Nikki, you can have it.
4: I've literally forgotten the question. No, she hasn't won a Grammy.
0: She hasn't?
4: No. Don't do that. Oh, what?
0: Incorrect.
4: Blue Ivy.
0: Yeah, she has. She's won a Grammy.
4: What's she singing?
0: Best music video.
2: The hottest Nepo baby.
0: Brown Skin Girl. It's from the Lion King live action remake.
4: Oh, yeah. My bad. God, she can dance. She can sing.
0: Yeah. She was literally a child. No, it's literally her as a child. Like singing. Like she was even younger than she is now. And she's not singing. Just like they put her in there. Yeah. All right. Question five. Lucy, if you get this right, you're the winner. What is the surname shared by siblings Brooklyn, Romeo?
2: Lucy. Yes. Beckham.
0: Nikki, I thought you would have got in there.
2: And if you want to go real technical, Brooklyn's name is actually Beckham Peltz or whatever now because he's married.
4: Did he take her name?
2: They hybrided the names and he's estranged from his family.
4: I know, so sad.
2: And something that happened recently, I don't know if you guys saw this in the news. But there is a photo, and everyone's saying that it was like planned, of the daughter, Seven is her name, trying to deliver a letter to Brooklyn's house in LA.
0: Whose daughter?
4: No.
2: So the sister of Brooklyn, Harper.
0: What did
2: Seven,
0: you say her
2: sorry.
0: Name's, oh, Seven.
2: Her saying, name's Harper Seven. Seven.
4: I thought you were talking
0: strange
4: about strange things.
2: Sorry. So Harper 11, Seven actually. Is her name. Yeah. So, my bad. And she was recently papped walking the streets of LA, which no one does anyway, to, quote, deliver a letter to Brooklyn's house.
0: Did you see the DoorDash ad for FIFA World Cup?
2: Yeah, what didn't it? Yeah, he said something like, I'm not going to be at the game.
0: In the ad, he goes, due to obvious reasons, I'm not going to be at the FIFA World Cup this year. I'm going to be here, and then I'm going to be here at home watching it. And it's like a DoorDash ad. And it's like, obviously,
4: oh,
0: it's a dig at
4: wow,
0: the,
4: burn.
2: That's dad, him like monetizing.
4: Vibes.
2: Yeah.
4: And then you're all cranky because your parents are all about their media empire. Then you go and do an ad for DoorDash.
0: Yeah, whatever his team were doing, like his manager was doing, like, yeah, take that ad. Dumb, bro.
2: His soul has been sold to the Hollywood
4: Satan. I mean. Everyone's just wanting headlines. I don't know.
0: Yeah, what a shame. Sad, isn't it? Anyway, let's get on Ray. Where is my husband? You got Lucy and Nikki.
4: Perfect.

0: Happy Friday night. You're on with Lucy and Nikki from the Happy Hour with Lucy and Nikki podcast. You can grab it right now on the You're on the listener app wherever you get your podcast. We're keeping you awake, are we, Nick?
1: Oh, sorry.
0: Your mic's on, Dale. Your mic's on. Happy Hour with Lucy and Nikki. I tell you what, it's much more entertaining than...
1: My co-pilot just went to the toilet and I just thought I'd take the opportunity to yawn, but apparently I'm live.
0: I just do all the heavy lifting on the show. Oh. Anyway, if you want their podcast, it's more rogue than this. Happy Hour with Lucy and Nikki. Grab it right now on the listener app wherever you get your podcast. And stick around. On the way next, we're spilling the tea on Olivia Rodrigo. Because producer Kerrod, you've said this is pretty spicy, this story.
2: Well, this is, it's just something that you would not expect an artist to talk about
0: at their concerts. All right, we'll do it next. You got Lucy and Nikki.
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4: 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Lucy and Nikki.

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0: right around the country. I'm with Lucy and Nikki from the Happy Hour with Lucy and Nikki podcast. 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
1: Lucy and Nikki's Spill the Tea. Okay, guys, we've got some tea about Olivia Rodrigo because recently during an interview on English radio, she shared a gross fact about what it is like headlining a festival. Let's have a listen.
2: I have been to certain concerts and certain festivals where people wear diapers so that they can be front row of the show. And that's been an experience as a performer that I've smelled and experienced.
3: That is insane behavior.
2: It's also like in...
3: You're pranking us.
2: No, that's a thing. I think about it kind of often.
1: Oh, my God, so that they don't have to leave their spot to go to the toilet. That is what I like to call a mad keen music fan.
4: I'm kind of grossed out, but weirdly almost kind of impressed at the dedication.
1: Well, to be honest, I've seen people just wee on the ground.
4: Well, I mean, it's better than them just shitting on the floor.
0: Very true.
1: Isn't that
4: which is probably what I would prefer to do.
1: Yeah. No, you would not do
0: is
1: that.
0: Is there an artist?
4: I would rather shit on the floor than wear a nappy with my own feces.
1: Well, I just think, to be honest, I think number one's only front row. If you've got to do a number two, you're probably just going to have to go to the
0: loo. Yeah, that's cool. Tubi, no picking
1: because
0: up for you, that do, Luke.
1: Olivia Rodrigo is a celebrity. She doesn't need to smell you.
4: Can they just go to the toilet like an adult?
0: Or is there
1: people are just idiots, really, aren't they?
0: If there was an artist you would have wear a diaper for, who would it be?
1: Oh, Shawnee's there like, I've worn 40 diapers in Drake this year alone.
4: Okay, if there was one that I would...
1: Dead or alive. Oh, yours is Dom Dollar. Shame job. I'm going to be like, Lucy, why are you wearing a nappy?
4: The beauty of that is that I get to go in his green room, so I don't need to wear a nappy to be front row.
1: And there's facilities close by.
4: There is facility. Who would I choose?
1: Charlie.
4: Do you know who I would like just, I think, die on the hill I would love to see perform?
0: Who?
4: If the Spice Girls did a reunion.
1: Big front row energy at the Spice Girls.
0: Yeah, you die for it.
4: Big
0: Spice
4: nappy,
0: Girls.
4: Big nappy energy. And, what about maybe or Charlie XCX? But like, I feel like that's achievable.
1: And like, you don't want to like shame job Charlie seeing you in a nappy.
4: You're not. It's not literal. It's like the metaphor of like, who would you like? Love
1: I know,
4: that much.
1: Luce. I'm just really getting in the zone here. Yeah, good one. Who would yours be, Shawnee?
0: Bieber, Bear Bunny.
4: You thought about this nappy wearer?
1: Yeah. Well, I see what's going on here, little sicko. It's a kink for some, they say.
0: Yeah.
4: Who would yours be?
1: I don't know.
4: Karen?
1: Maybe.
5: I don't know if I necessarily love anyone that much that I would do it.
0: Oh, Izzy.
4: Oh, play the game.
0: Yeah, play the game, Karen.
5: Probably John Mayer then. Probably John Mayer.
0: John Mayer.
4: Ew.
1: Oh, yeah. John Mayer. Oh, Lucy, don't yuck his yum.
0: Shame job.
4: Isn't John Mayer Fedora?
1: No, that's Bruno Mars.
4: Okay, okay.
0: I see the confusion. One's Filipino, one's white, but anyway.
1: Weirdly, their name. Yeah, I know. That's like so. John Mayer is bloody hot,
4: all
1: babe.
4: All I think of with John Mayer is that part in the movie where she goes, John effing Mayer!
1: What part?
4: It's at the beginning of...
1: anyway, irrelevant.
4: The movie that Justin Timberlake and Mila Kunis are in and he gets dumped.
1: Friends with Benefits.
4: At the beginning and his girlfriend goes, John effing Mayer!
1: Well, my friend had a dream about me that I broke up with my partner for John Mayer. And I was like, that's a pretty cool dream, babe. Bummer it wasn't you in your own dreams.
4: Who are you wearing a nappy for so we can go to the next song?
1: I'm going to wear a nappy for maybe if like an old school like 90s band, like No Doubt or something.
4: So cool.
1: No, I love No Doubt, babe. They're iconic. And like you would do it because they don't tour anymore.
3: So cool.
4: Okay. Anyway, that's
1: right. Good luck embarrassing yourself in front of Charlie XCX.
0: Oh my God. Oh, let's get this on now. I'm actually seeing this guy tomorrow night, Dave.
4: In your nappy.
0: I'll be front row. See you, Dave. You got Lucy and Nikki. Let's get the party started. See you at the bar. You was hardly talking. That's when I knew that your heart was scarring. Friends to lovers need a part to star in lightweight. Babe, let me ask your pardon.

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1: Yes, and we've been out and about getting tails for the podcast.
2: That's so, all I do.
1: I know. This week we went to State of Origin in Melbourne, actually. Huge crowd, over 90,000 people.
2: Babe, a record crowd for Origin in a state that isn't even in the Origin. Man, I know we're not meant to have favouritism on the radio, but I think Melbourne is the best city in Australia.
1: I think people in Melbourne are really, really keen to get around stuff.
2: Yeah.
1: They're attenders, they're out and about, there's comedy, there's
2: which
1: cabaret,
2: is wild because it's pretty cold
1: sport.
2: There.
1: Yeah,
2: but
1: true.
2: They still venture out.
1: Yeah.
2: Into the depths of winter to go Queensland and New South Wales.
1: I know, babe. It's pretty crazy. Obviously, a lot of people flew down for the game as well.
2: But, when we were on our flight down, there were so many people going, all wearing their maroon jerseys.
1: When we landed, it was like, welcome to Melbourne. The temperature is this and go Queensland.
2: The mighty maroons. I bleed maroon. No, so I was saying to Nikki off air before, I was like, far out, babe. I feel like all I do is make poor life decisions to have content for us to speak about on the radio.
1: So this week on Poor Life Decisions, we ended up
2: this
1: at a kebab
2: week in
1: shop.
2: Lucy's cooked life.
1: No, well, how much do you want to tell here, Dol? We started a chant, "Hey baby," in the kebab shop, which kind of was. It felt like a moment to really just bring the people together.
2: It
1: I think
2: really
1: we'd been
2: did.
1: At the stadium. There's a lot of cheering, so we just thought, why not cheer at a kebab shop with a bit of "Hey baby." And you were holding hands with the boy in there. Do you want to talk us through that?
2: Yeah. So there's a guy that I'm friends with and he's kind of he's pretty hot.
1: Gorgeous.
2: He's actually really hot. And I just kind of started holding his hand. And then I believe at one point I gave his a small kiss on the back of his jacket. And Nikki was like, what
1: and then they were
2: is
1: holding
2: going
1: hands
2: on right now?
1: And I was kind of looking from afar, but I obviously didn't want to interrupt. But I was like, he's about to order a snack pack, which he needs two hands to eat with. I don't know where this is going, babe. You're both going to reek of onion. Is he coming back to our hotel tonight?
2: No, he didn't. Of course not. It's me, all swing, no ding. No, yeah. So then I go to him, would you, formally asked him, would you like to be friends with benefits? Like a freak.
3: Oh, my God.
2: He was signing some kind of weird contract.
3: Yeah.
2: And he was like,
1: yeah,
2: sounds good. And I was like, but not tonight.
1: This goes, not tonight, I'm bloody buggered.
3: I've got to go home and eat a kebab.
1: And I was like, wow.
2: That is so weird.
1: Okay, well, this is going to be the ultimate question, babe.
2: Yeah.
1: Was that a mood kill or are you going to see this guy again?
3: Mm.
2: I think we're just friends.
3: Have you spoken to him on DMs or anything?
1: Yeah, today. Yeah.
2: Oh, we're in a group chat.
3: You're in a group chat? Who are you in a group chat?
2: In a group chat with Nikki and the other guy that we're
3: right.
2: with.
3: Okay.
2: But I think we're just friends.
3: Yeah, right.
1: Well, time will tell, babe.
3: Friends with benefits.
1: Yeah, exactly. Yeah. Sure.
2: All it's going to take is me having a bottle of red wine on a Friday night, getting a bit bored and firing up the text.
3: Yeah, look out. And that'll be tonight.
1: Well. Yeah. It appears it's Friday. looks like that's right on cue for tonight. Let us know how you go tomorrow morning.
3: You got Lucy and Nikki.
4: 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Want more Lucy and Nikki? 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
20: 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Yeah.

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0: Lucy and Nikki.
2: Let's go. 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Can you match this energy? Let's
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2: go.
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4: Yeah, turn up the radio, turn down your windows or whatever, wind down your windows. 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
5: Yeah, baby, let's go. 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
4: Friday
5: and
4: night, 1-1, and I'm going to text a boy. Friends with benefits. Nah, kidding.
5: Okay, your boy sober 2 hours ago, and now you are texting a boy.
4: Babe, I'm sober.
5: And when we say sober, we mean boy sober, which means...
4: We're also sober right now, but we weren't last night, which is why we've been so unhinged today.
5: It's kind of nice, really. Let the hair down. I haven't done that in honestly ages.
4: Man, banter when you're hungover is truly one of my like actual favourite things in the world.
5: Sacred ritual.
4: Yeah, it's really,
5: really
4: quite special.
5: Anyway, it's also nice getting up and going to the gym too. So
4: it is.
5: You pick your moments.
4: You pick your moments.
5: But anyway, it's not in the show. Stick around later. We are talking about vagina max. I'm finding it really difficult to say that without laughing.
4: What on earth is vagina maxing?
5: Well, you have to listen to find out, babe, because honestly, everyone is maxing out. Their looks maxing. Their wardrobe maxing.
4: Fanny maxing. Maxing.
5: Oh, yeah. Lucy. Fanny. You hate when people call it a fanny.
4: Fanny.
5: Except for in song.
3: All right.
5: In song, it's okay.
3: We'll get into that soon.
4: I'm about to get fired. Sorry.

0: best.
1: Right around the country for your Friday night. You're on with Lucy and Nikki, and it's time for this.
0: I have to have music.
2: Just play the damn song. Play my song. Lucy and Nikki's Tune of the Week.
3: Tune of the Week time. What are you laughing at over there?
4: We've been having the best time tonight, guys. This is actually really serious, though, because this is really sad.
3: Yeah, so obviously in the media recently, Oliver Tree, who we love, Shawnee actually had the great pleasure of even interviewing him. He unfortunately passed recently.
4: In a helicopter crash.
3: I know, so bloody tragic. And so I just think for the Tune of the Week,
4: we dedicated it's a no-brainer. To him.
3: Dedicated.
4: Is it Miss You?
1: Miss You with yeah. Robin Schulz.
3: This is such an amazing song.
4: It's so good.
3: I know. Yeah.
4: Man, rest in peace, Oliver Tree. Yeah. Truly like a really, really tragic day. And honestly, yeah. Guys, helicopters are so risky. Be safe out there.
1: Oh, man. I'm like, I don't ever want to go to a helicopter. Like, we ever have to do anything for work in a helicopter? No, sorry.
4: My brother is in helicopters daily at his job, and it actually stresses me out sometimes.
1: Yeah.
3: I'm sure they're all being very, very safe.
1: Yeah. I hope so. Oh, R.I.P. Oliver Tree. I mean, really talented artist and very funny guy too. Really beautiful energy. Let's do this right now. Lucy, Nikki's Tune of the Week. Miss You, Oliver Tree, Robin Schulz. You got Lucy and Nikki.

0: right around the country. You are on with Lucy and Nikki. Yeah.
1: People talk about you. Lucy and Nikki's Spill the Tea.
2: Oh, it is FIFA season, baby.
3: FIFA fever, baby.
2: FIFA fever. That's what I meant to say. All the celebs have been turning up to watch the World Cup. So, of course, David and Victoria Beckham are there.
3: Oh, naturally.
2: Naturally. Paris Hilton was spotted there.
3: Do you know what, babe?
2: Yeah.
3: She is so great at going to everything.
2: Paris Hilton's just
3: big Coachella girl.
2: Yeah.
3: Big sport girl.
0: So, in Australia.
2: What?
3: No, she in Australia. FIFA World Cup. No. She went to...
0: Oh, so I'm getting confused with Origin.
3: The opening ceremony.
2: Wow, Shawnee, thanks for joining us today. He's thinking of the Origin. Yeah, Paris Hilton was at the Origin last night. Jay-Z was there. Halle Berry and Jamie Foxx.
3: Wow.
2: I've seen photos of Hailey and Justin Bieber. At
0: he performed.
2: A game?
0: Justin performed. Yeah, he like did a little secret performance, like in the a back room or something. There were like people putting up videos of him singing. Yeah,
3: wish I was that's there. Amazing. What for
0: so
3: the players?
0: Good. I don't know who it was for. I think it was like fans. I don't know. It was like a little VIP room or something. But
2: how cool!
3: So sick.
0: Should have went.
3: It looks amazing. I feel like this would be such like a bucket list thing to do, is to go to a FIFA game.
2: Yeah. I would
3: like, I'm not
2: love
3: even into
2: to
3: soccer,
2: go to the World Cup, but
3: the Atmos
2: honestly
3: is amazing.
2: Yeah, Atmos is amazing. I'd love to go to the World Cup, but I would like to go to it in Europe, weirdly.
3: I do too.
2: I just feel like European cities are just so much more wild.
3: Even just being in Europe when the World Cup is on is such a vibe. Like all those cobblestone streets coming alive.
2: Yeah, fun.
3: Lots of jerseys out and about.
2: That's it.
3: Big
2: Guys,
3: jersey vibes.
2: I love sport.
3: You love it, babe.
2: I love it.
3: It's in you. You bleed maroon.
2: I bleed maroon, definitely. I go Queensland.
0: Queenslander.
3: I know. I just hate the way I start talking when I'm at a game. I just kind of really lean into it. So
2: we become the biggest bogans of all time.
3: We really do.
2: We lean in.
0: My partner does too. She's a Queenslander, and she's like the most polite little cute thing.
3: Literally.
0: And then when our Origin game's on, she turns into a different person.
2: It's like we get a bit feral. It's in our roots, us Queenslanders. Anyway, I'll stop talking about Queensland so much because I know this is a national show.
3: But do you know
2: hello all the other states. We like you too.
3: I want to summarise this though.
2: Except for New South Wales. Nah, kidding.
3: I just want to summarise this break, clean up this break and say, calm the Socceroos.
2: Yes, go the Socceroos.
3: You boys are doing amazing.
2: Did you see those videos of Federation Square in Melbourne of the other week when the Socceroos won?
3: Oh my God, I did, babe. That was
2: insane. Did you guys
3: insane.
2: See that? Sean, did you see that?
0: No.
2: It was so sick.
3: I'm such
2: like,
3: a vibe.
2: I'm loving the energy at the moment around everyone getting around all the sport that's happening. It just makes me feel proud of humanity.
3: Yeah, it's nice.
2: Brings people together, sport.
3: Yeah, and like the banter. Like, I know that things can get serious. Like, soccer hooligans are definitely real. But, like, it's kind of just good to be able to be like, go my team, go your team, and, like, actually not biff on.
2: Or in my words to that
3: sucked
2: lovely
3: in.
2: 19-year-old girl, sucked in!
0: You got Lucy and Nikki.

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0: Naughty 940. 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You got Lucy and Nikki. Ladies, tonight,
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1: 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Back to the fun. Lucy and Nikki.

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0: Lucy and Nikki
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0: For your Friday night, you got Lucy and Nikki, and it's time for this. I'm hot
1: to the touch, hot to the touch now. Saucy, so hot, sexy. It's Lucy and Nikki's Naughty 940.
2: Ooh, saucy and sexy. And tonight we're talking about, drum roll please, vagina maxing.
0: Oh, yeah.
3: Okay, tell me what vagina maxing is.
2: So it's a growing trend of the so-called designer vaginas, which is a term used to describe a cosmetic genital surgery such as labiaplasty. So basically it is a surgery that you, it's like kind of if you don't have big boobs, you can get a boob job, breast augmentation.
3: Yeah.
2: This is for girls that maybe are unhappy with like the symmetry or the look of their vagina. They can just go and get that real cleaned up.
3: Would you go and get this?
2: Never, babe.
3: I've got a tidy box, wouldn't. So I don't
2: but
3: need
2: even
3: to.
2: If I didn't have a tidy box, I still don't think I would get the...
3: tidy box is iconic.
2: But like I don't really... I've also got really small boobs and don't have a boob job. Do you know what I mean? Like, I just don't think I dance in the surgical knife space.
3: My vagina doesn't get seen enough by anyone to warrant going and getting surgery.
2: Maybe you should do a cabaret show for your vagina to really give it a bit of a spotlight. Give it the stage it deserves.
3: What about, so I just grew up with my tidy box thinking that everyone else had a tidy box. And when we went to Mona, Nick and I went to Mona.
0: Oh, the wall of vaginas.
3: The walls of vaginas. And I was like, holy dooly, there's some big things going on down there.
2: Some of them look like a ram. You know, like those sheep. I was like, wait, why is there a random ram on the wall? And then I was like, oh, wait, that's a vagina.
3: I know exactly what you mean.
0: Oh, my God.
3: Holy dooly. I know the ram fanny.
2: The ram fanny. We rehashed this. No, but do you know what I mean?
3: I do know exactly what you mean.
2: Yeah, big ram vibes. But yeah, it's been these procedures have been reported in Australia and other countries, but people are saying they're becoming like more and more popular. So it's just kind of one of those things. It's like just, you know,
3: I actually know a girl that's had it.
2: I know, babe.
3: I was like, wow, that surprises me. Just not because, if you want to go and get like a designer vagina, all the power to you, no shade from me. But I just feel like, you know, every vagina is beautiful. Well, especially mine.
0: Yeah.
2: Have you guys seen the meme of the Mona Lisa? And it's like the Mona Lisa in whenever it was painted. And then it goes like the Mona Lisa in, you know, 2020, and it's like hell botched. It's like got big lips and you know what I mean?
0: Yeah,
2: I'm like,
0: yeah,
2: wow,
0: yeah,
2: people.
3: Oh, yeah, yeah, yeah.
2: People like kind of do get around the same procedures. Like not everyone, but
0: yeah.
2: Where we live on the Gold Coast, getting your lips done is like getting your bloody eyebrows waxed. It's pretty crazy how common it is.
3: Oh, yeah.
2: But I do think I'm seeing that trend move away more, which I'm happy about.
3: People are going more natural.
2: People are going more natural and like dissolving their lip filler and just kind of like I think people were lip smaxing for a bit there.
3: They were lip smaxing.
2: And you should just stick to fun maxing.
0: Yeah.
2: Having a good time.
0: Exactly.
2: With your friends.
3: All right, guys, that's vagina maxing.
2: Happy weekend. Nice. Vaginas.
0: Let's get this on right now. Kato, John, turn the lights off. Unless you've got a designer vagina. You got Lucy and Nikki.

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1: Oh, that's all we have time for tonight, my guys. 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
1: Yeah. The awesome foursome. Yeah.
2: The awesome foursome. And good news, the awesome foursome will be back on air tomorrow morning from 8.
1: Oh, we will indeed. Let's go home.
2: We'll see you for some brekkie tomorrow.
0: Bye.
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5: Me not working hard. 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Or better yet, go to Times Square, take a picture of me with a Kodak. 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And tonight, let's enjoy life. 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
10: The Nick Scali half-yearly clearance ends Sunday with everything reduced across the entire Nick Scali range. Everything is reduced during the half-yearly clearance. Sunday at Nick Scali.
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6: The Nick Scali half yearly clearance ends Sunday, with everything reduced across the entire Nick Scali range. Everything is reduced during the half yearly clearance. End Sunday at Nick Scali.
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0: 1-0-0-1-9, the Fox. I'm not
1: afraid. Yeah. It's been a ride. I guess I had to go to that place to get to this one. Now some of you might still be in that place. 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I'll get you there.

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14: Hey, I'm Michaela Savage. Aussie fans have gotten up early and flocked to live sites and living rooms across the country this morning to watch the Socceroos World Cup match against the United States. Right now, the US is in the lead. The score's 2-0 after an unfortunate own goal from Australia's Cameron Burgess.
15: Gallagher on the burst, near post, and it's in for the United States. The opening goal for the co-hosts.
14: That audio thanks to SBS. Then Alexander Freeman scored for the US in the 43rd minute. To other news this morning, a US official says Israel and Hezbollah have agreed to a ceasefire in Lebanon, following fears fighting between the two sides could threaten the interim deal between Iran and the US. And back home, further testing is now underway to confirm whether the H5N1 strain of bird flu has finally made its way to Australia for the first time after a seabird in WA tested positive for avian influenza.
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14: Checking your Foxcast. Showers with a top of 14 degrees for Melbourne. Down to 11 tonight. Tomorrow another shower or two and getting to a top of 14. And more code words, more winners. 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
4: Morning, I'm Michaela Savage. Thousands of Socceroos fans have rocked up at live sites across the country wearing the green and gold to support Australia in the World Cup match against the United States. It's not going our way right now with the US in the lead 2-0. The Socceroos assistant coach says they knew it was going to be tough. Paul Okon telling SBS the plan for the second half.
6: Just keep our structure. It's what has been the strength of this team for a long time. I think we'll see some fresh legs in the second half, a bit of speed to hurt them once we have the ball.
4: To other news, the fragile ceasefire between Israel and Hezbollah in Lebanon has been renewed amid fears continued strikes were undermining the deal to end the war that's been signed by the US and Iran. Briefly, the Italian Prime Minister has rubbished claims Donald Trump made that she begged for a photo with him. And back home, further testing is being carried out to confirm if the H5N1 strain of bird flu has been detected in Australia for the first time.
9: Choosing the right degree matters. Apply to Deakin, the number one Victorian university, for course satisfaction. Applications close Sunday the 21st of June. 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
4: Checking your Foxcast, showers with a top of 14 degrees for Melbourne, down to 11 tonight. Tomorrow, another shower or two and getting to a top of 14. And more code words, more winners. Keep it locked all weekend for the next 100K payday code word to share in $100,000.
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3: 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We've got a flat tire breakdown on the Westgate Freeway heading outbound at Todd Road and reports of a crash on the Monash Freeway citybound at Forster Road. 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
18: Hey, I'm Michaela Savage. The Socceroos coach says his team looked sluggish compared to a quick and powerful United States side. The Aussies going down 2-0 in their World Cup clash in Seattle this morning. But Tony Popovich says he's much happier with the second half.
19: The reaction second half was outstanding. When you think, you know, this noise here, host nation, I think the players show how good they are in the second half. But obviously at this level, you can't give away that much in the first.
18: That audio thanks to SBS. Big crowds wearing the green and gold turned up at live sites across the country in the early hours of this morning to watch the game. Briefly to other news, a ceasefire in Lebanon has been renewed by Hezbollah and Israel after fighting was putting strain on the newly signed deal to end the war between the US and Iran. And back home, Australia could have its first ever case of H5N1 bird flu. A seabird has tested positive in Western Australia, with further testing underway to confirm.
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18: Checking your Foxcast, showers with a top of 14 degrees for Melbourne, down to 11 tonight. Tomorrow another shower or two and getting to a top of 14. And more code words, more winners. Keep it locked all weekend for the next 100K payday code word to share in $100,000.
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0: Oh, yeah. Unhinged energy for your Saturday morning. Hello, girls.
1: Oh, good morning, good morning, good morning to my favourite friends.
2: Yes, we're feeling very fresh this morning. It's not as unhinged as it was last night. We did the night shift last night and it got a little bit wild.
1: Oh, but we're here to... guys. Apologies to anyone who was tuning into last night's show on how rogue it was. But wow, it was so fun.
2: To be honest, sorry, not sorry.
1: You tell them, sis. You honestly tell them.
2: Sorry, not sorry. But what I am sorry for, though, is maybe all the Socceroos fans that are out there.
1: Yeah.
2: We had a bit of a loss last night, or whenever that was in the world, to be honest.
1: This morning.
2: And, we're feeling a little somber. But we want to bring the good vibes back on your Saturday morning, play some good music, talk about some fun stuff, and,
1: that's it.
2: Let them know that we're still rooting for them.
1: We are indeed still rooting for them, babe.
0: Are they out? That mean they're gone? They're the whole thing?
3: No, they still have a chance. Yeah, they still got a chance.
0: Okay.
1: Cool.
3: Because we won the first game, we've got a better chance of going through to the next round.
0: Right. Yeah. Okay,
1: gotcha. I always wondered how that worked. We are going to be talking more about the FIFA World Cup as well, because all the celebs are there.
2: Everyone's coming out for the bloody soccer and we love to see it, or the football as I should say.
1: Yes.
2: We'll unpack who's been spotted in the crowd.
1: Yes.
0: Yeah, we'll do that next. Right now, let's get this on for your Saturday morning. Shakira, Burna Boy, this is Die Die. This is the official anthem for the FIFA World Cup 2026. You

0: right around the country. You are on with Lucy and Nikki.
1: People talk about you. Lucy and Nikki's Spill the Tea.
2: Oh, it is FIFA season, baby.
3: FIFA fever, baby.
2: FIFA fever. That's what I meant to say. All the celebs have been turning up to watch the World Cup. So, of course, David and Victoria Beckham are there.
3: Oh, naturally.
2: Naturally. Paris Hilton was spotted there.
3: Do you know what, babe?
2: Yeah.
3: She is so great at going to everything.
2: Paris Hilton's just
3: big Coachella girl.
2: Yeah.
3: Big sport girl.
0: So, in Australia.
2: What?
3: No,
0: she in Australia.
3: FIFA World Cup. No. She went to...
0: Oh, so I'm getting confused with Origin.
3: The opening ceremony.
2: Wow, Shawnee, thank you for joining us today. He's thinking of the Origin. Yeah, Paris Hilton was at the Origin last night. Jay-Z was there. Halle Berry and Jamie Foxx.
3: Wow.
2: I've seen photos of Hailey and Justin Bieber at
0: he performed.
2: A game?
0: Justin performed.
2: Did he?
0: Yeah, he like did a little secret performance like in the, I don't know, like a back room or something. There were like people putting up videos of him singing. Yeah.
3: Amazing. What, for the players?
0: Good. I don't know who it was for. I think it was like fans. I don't know. It was like a little VIP room or something. But
2: how cool.
3: So sick.
0: Should have went.
3: It looks amazing. I feel like this would be this such like a bucket list thing to do is to go to a FIFA game.
2: Yeah. I would love to go to the World Cup. But
3: the
2: atmosphere
3: is amazing.
2: Yeah, the atmosphere is amazing. I'd love to go to the World Cup, but I would like to go to it in Europe, weirdly.
3: I do too.
2: I just feel like European cities are just so much more wild.
3: Even just being in Europe when the World Cup is on is such a vibe. Like all those cobblestone streets coming alive.
2: Yeah, fun.
3: Lots of jerseys out and about.
2: That's it.
3: Big
2: Guys,
3: jersey vibes.
2: I love sport.
3: You love it, babe.
2: I love it.
3: It's in you. You bleed maroon.
2: I bleed maroon, definitely. I go Queensland.
0: Queenslander.
3: I know. I just hate the way I start talking when I'm at a game. I just kind of really lean into it. So
2: we become the biggest bogans of all time.
3: We really do.
2: We lean
0: in. My partner does too. She's a Queenslander, and she's like the most polite little cute thing.
3: Literally.
0: And then when our Origin game's on, she turns into a different person.
2: It's like we get a bit feral. It's in our roots, us Queenslanders. Anyway, I'll stop talking about Queensland so much because I know this is a national show.
3: But do you know how
2: hello all the other states? We like you too.
3: Do you know how we're going to summarise this though?
2: Except for New South Wales. Nah, kidding.
3: I just want to summarise this break, clean up this break and say, calm the Socceroos.
2: Yes, calm the Socceroos.
3: You boys are doing amazing.
2: Did you see those videos of Federation Square in Melbourne of the other week when the Socceroos won?
3: Oh my God, I did, babe. That was
2: insane. Did you guys
3: see
2: that? Shawnee, did you see that?
0: No.
3: Insane.
2: It was so sick.
3: Such a vibe.
2: I'm loving the energy at the moment around everyone getting around all the sport that's happening. It just makes me feel proud of humanity.
0: Yeah
3: it's nice.
2: Brings people together, sport.
3: Yeah, and like the banter. Like, I know that things can get serious. Like, soccer hooligans are definitely real. But, like, it's kind of just good to be able to be like, go my team, go your team, and like actually not biff on.
2: Or in my words to that lovely 19-year-old girl, sucked in.
0: You got Lucy and Nikki.

0: Right around the country, you're on with Lucy and Nikki for the Happy Hour, from the Happy Hour with Lucy and Nikki podcast. 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
1: Thanks, Shawnee boy. And guys, I've got a bit of an alarming article sitting in front of me that I would like to unpack with you
2: Tell me more.
1: So there's been all these studies that have come out, and it's saying that birth rates have been rapidly declining, and it's not going to be the reason why, the reason you think why. Does that even make sense? Yeah. Anyway, a new study suggests that smartphones, in particular the iPhone, may be a contributing factor to birth rates declining. Oh. So basically they're saying that the explanation is that increased screen time and digital interaction may reduce face-to-face socializing and relationship formation. Simply put, people are spending more time online and less time together in person, leading to fewer pregnancies.
0: Oh, I thought they were going to say because it's in your pocket all the time. It's like disrupting my nuts or something.
1: I thought that too. But yeah. I'm glad we didn't spread that fake news because that's exactly what I thought when I read it. But it's just a lot more simple than that. Like people are kind of spending time scrolling, looking at the screens, not interacting with each other and connecting like maybe we used to.
2: Oh, and it's true. It really is. Like we're not... It's like, you know how in COVID, how heaps of people had COVID babies because they were bored and there was nothing to do but shag your partner?
1: I know.
2: Well, this is kind of like leaning into the same theory. It's kind of like people are spending time, I guess, distracted by their phone and therefore not actually engaging with each other as much.
1: Yeah. I know. Imagine if there was like a, I know in Europe they do it where like no cars can be on the road for global warming or whatever. Imagine if it was like, all right, no one's allowed to go out with their phones for the day so that everyone like reconnects.
2: Babe, that's a really
1: I like that.
2: Wholesome idea.
1: I know, like no phone day.
2: Tell you what.
1: Like a movement. Should we start that movement sponsored by Happy Hour?
2: Literally. Tell you what. We
1: Even
2: did
1: an hour,
2: Hour. We did a, what am I going to say?
1: I don't know, Luce. What did we do, Dolph?
2: I just figured out what I was going to say. So the other day, my phone
1: to have you here, Dolph.
2: Died during the night.
1: Yeah.
2: And I tried to charge it and it said that there was liquid in it or whatever. And I was like, okay, whatever.
1: Did you put it in a bowl of rice?
2: No, it just said wait for a couple of hours.
1: Yep.
2: And so I was like, okay, great. And then I got to the morning, it was a Sunday, and I got to the morning and I was like, I had to go and catch up with a friend who lives in a weird spot.
1: Yep.
2: And I had to be there by a certain time. And so I was like, okay, firstly, I don't have an alarm to wake up.
1: Yep.
2: Secondly, I don't have maps on my phone to find this weird destination that I don't know. Thirdly, I can't text her to let her know that I'm lost or whatever, or and like to meet up at a time or certain time. And I was like, I had just this moment of like, wow, it's actually, oh, and then couldn't buy a coffee because my card's on there.
1: Oh, no.
0: Yeah.
2: So I was like, without my phone, I'm genuinely like, stuck.
1: It's so true, babe. Like we rely so much on them.
2: I couldn't even tell what time it was. I'm like, what time is it?
0: I don't understand how people read those old book maps. Like what, were they stopping everybody's street to go, okay, I've got to turn right here. Yeah.
1: Like, that's what I mean. I'm like, I wonder if our memories were more sharp.
2: Big time.
1: And we put more effort into things and we probably were a little bit more like we committed to things more because like if you've made plans to catch up at 9 o'clock on a Sunday.
2: Well, and it's also
1: you're like, I'll see you at 9 o'clock on Sunday then.
2: Yeah, literally. It's also the premise of like, you know how divorce is like getting divorce rates are rising. Like if you were just some bird that grew up in a small town and married a high school boyfriend, you're probably just going to stick with them because you probably don't really have the opportunity to like even tee up a date with someone else because you can't text them.
1: Why? They still have phones in small towns.
2: No, I'm saying back in the day.
1: Sorry, I was a little lost there.
2: Yeah. No, I'm saying back in the day.
1: Yeah,
2: you're
1: I
2: not,
1: know,
2: you're
1: babe.
2: Not going to like proactively go and put your life out of order because you can't even contact anyone.
1: The same, I always use the old DVD example when you go to Blockbuster and you're there like, all right, I've got, these new one night releases to choose from. They're all booked out. So bummer, I'll have to go for a weekly. Netflix, it's like, oh, I'm not into Netflix tonight. I might get Stan on quickly. No Stan. Like I will spend like $180 on subscriptions just to find something to watch. And I'm like, surely I could have found something.
2: Literally.
1: So spoiled for choice.
2: It's like on one hand, phones, like you really, it's like, how do we live without them?
1: Mm.
2: But on the other hand, no one's shagging because they're just on their phones.
1: I know. It,
2: with or without you, iPhone?
1: You
2: with
1: too.
2: Or without you, iPhone.
0: Oh, God. Hey, stick around on the way next. We're doing Lucy versus Nikki. The girls are taking on 2000s Australian nostalgia.
1: Ooh,
0: right now, let's
1: theme.
0: Get on. Olivia Rodrigo, Drop Dead. You got Lucy, Nikki.

0: Right around the country, you got Lucy and Nikki from the Happy Hour with Lucy and Nikki podcast. Grab it right now on the Listener app or wherever you get your podcasts.
1: Mirror, mirror on the wall. Who's the smartest of them all? It's about to get tricky. Lucy versus Nikki.
0: Oh, yeah. So
2: let's go.
0: If you are new here, there are five questions. Lucy and Nikki must buzz in with their name when they know the answer. If the first person gets the answer wrong, the other gets a chance to answer and claim a point. Best of five wins, we go to a tiebreaker. If it's even, girls, today you're taking on 2000s Australian nostalgia.
3: Woo! Okie dokie.
0: All right, let's go. Question one. What was the name of the Australian Idol winner in 2003?
2: Lucy.
4: I think Lucy just got in.
0: Yeah.
2: Guy Sebastian.
0: Correct. Correct.
2: You guys may not know this about me, but wow, I was a die-hard Guy Sebastian stan.

0: And I weirdly thought he was extremely hot. When he's very good looking now, but I will say when he won, not the hottest.
1: No.
2: I thought you'd be more into Shannon Null, to be honest.
0: Me too. She is.
3: To be honest.
0: Honestly, that season of Australian Idol will go down in history as without a doubt the best.
3: I used to love watching Australian Idol so much. Ooh, I'd be like, Mum, can I vote, please? on the landline calling up.
0: One of my friends was on The Voice, Luke, shout out Luke Pickler, and we went in like the TV studio for when, like, we were in the crowd and we had a sign and everything for him. And when they were deciding on whether they were going to let him in, he was like, will we, will we not? I was there on TV footage of me going, let him in, let him in.
2: Like it's a bloody Origin game.
1: Oh, my God. All right.
3: Oh, babe, it's good, though. You got to be passionate for your friends.
0: Yeah, seriously. Okay, next one.
2: Easy. Question two. Which Australian pop star sang Kiss Kiss in the early 2000s?
0: Holly Valance.
2: That is correct.
3: Good one, babe.
2: That is correct. Well done.
3: She's a bit of a neighbour
0: star. And she
3: star.
0: Is extremely right-wing now. Quite controversial.
3: Oh, is she?
0: Yeah.
3: Wow.
2: Producer Kara Danter was Kylie Minogue.
1: Sorry, I got the wrong
2: sheet.
1: Answer on there.
2: I apologise.
3: Well, lucky Lucy knows what's going on.
2: Yeah, I do. That's so funny.
3: Oh, I really want to get one right because I love these questions.
2: All right, question.
3: But anyway, let's see how it goes.
2: Question three. Nikki, get ready, okay? Question three. Lucy, if you get this right, you're the winner. Fantail lollies were made by... Yes.
3: Allen's.
2: Correct.
0: Oh. Yeah, good one.
3: Oh, my God, my heart was racing.
1: Well done.
0: I did
3: do
0: know that.
3: They cancelled Fantails, and do you know Fantails are my favourite jockey?
2: Discontinued, yeah. So
0: what was the sherbet version of a Fantail?
2: Sherby.
3: Sherbet.
0: I love them. They were great.
3: What about a milkshake?
2: No, milkshake.
3: Redskin?
0: Yeah, like Redskin.
3: Love Redskin.
0: No, they're not called Redskins.
2: They've rebranded them. They've rebranded
0: Red Rippers. They're not called Red Rippers. Redskins anymore.
2: All right, question four. Nikki, Lucy, if you get this right, you're the winner. Question four. Which Australian soap introduced the characters Summer Bay Residents?
0: Lucy. Home and Away.
2: Yes, that is correct.
3: I was thinking you're talking about actual soap.
0: Don't let me go. I want to stay forever.
2: All right, well, we want people to keep listening, girls. So
0: okay,
3: fun fact, Alf is still on Home and Away.
2: Yeah.
0: And Irene, too, I think, isn't she?
2: Nah, she's gone.
3: I wonder if... Oh, is she? What happened?
2: I think they killed her off. Spoiler alert. I think she had died of cancer, didn't she, or something?
1: On the show.
2: No, she got dementia. Did she get dementia?
1: I don't watch the show.
3: On the show, he means.
2: I think I don't watch it either, but I remember it was a big deal because she was doing a bunch of promo.
3: At least they got to...
2: And she got the gold logo, didn't she? She
3: did. In a beautiful place every day.
2: I think she got dementia or something.
0: Anyway, I'm moving on.
2: Wait, do you want to know the other questions?
3: Yeah, go on.
2: Okay, which Aussie comedian created We Can Be Heroes?
0: Nikki.
3: Lucy. Yeah. Chris Lilley.
2: You don't have to buzz in. It's not.
0: Sorry.
3: We're so sticklers for the rules, aren't we?
2: Tiebreaker, which band sang Are You Gonna Be My Girl?
0: Jet.
2: Yes.
3: Oh, well done. Fun fact, we met them in the smokers area of the Chateau Marmont,
0: and I got
3: his phone number.
2: Oh, really?
0: Yeah.
3: Yeah. And I actually hit him up for a guest list once. I was like, hey, bro, go on then.
0: Can I come to Jet?
2: I thought you were going to pick up with him.
3: No. I've always had boyfriends, Dale. Oh. Not my jam.
2: Well, you're coming up on the show. Naughty Nine. Oh, no. That was last night's show. No, sorry. Olivia Rodrigo.
1: No, Advice with the Queens.
2: No, sorry. Advice with the Queens. Bloody, I can't even do my job.
0: Johnny needs some respite.
2: You got Lucy and Nikki.

0: right around the country. You got Lucy and Nikki from this.
1: Happy Hour with Lucy and Nikki is the podcast replay.
0: Girls.
2: Ooh.
0: You are from the Happy Hour with Lucy and Nikki podcast. Very popular podcast.
2: Say my name, don't wear it out.
0: So good. Tell me what's happening on the potty at the moment.
3: So, guys, this week we actually got to chat to Illy. He's going to be coming on our show later on today as well. But we got him on to give us just a bit of like tour life, you know. You guys obviously know who Illy is.
2: Well, he's Australian hip-hop artist. He's been around for many, many years.
3: Yes.
2: 20 years?
0: Oh, no, it's not 20.
2: No.
0: 10 years is the anniversary of his new album, album 2 Degrees, which had paper cuts on it.
2: Yes.
0: I think it's about 2008, 2009 came out. Yeah.
2: And can you believe that?
0: Yeah,
2: Shawnee's crazy. Not even the one that interviewed him. We did.
3: We did.
2: Spitting those facts.
0: I had him on my potty a few weeks ago. That's why I know that.
2: I know. Well, we spoke to him mainly about other stuff.
3: Yeah. He got stalked.
2: He got stalked for 18 months, which is so crazy. So he kind of just like really opens up about like what that situation was like and the whole
3: fascinating story.
2: Yeah,
3: like
2: very
3: listen.
2: Much so. And everyone's like moved on. He's all good and safe now. But like that journey's crazy.
0: It's a scary thing about being a celebrity. Hey, like you just have these random people. I mean, everyone gets stalked, but
3: I think it was it wasn't really celebrity related. It was romance related.
0: Oh.
3: Anyway, you'll just
2: don't
3: have to tune
2: it all
3: in.
2: The way.
0: Well, you have to listen to the podcast Happy Hour with Lucy and Nikki. It is on the Listener app or wherever you get your podcast. Stick around. Up next, we are doing Advice with the Queens. You got Lucy.
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7: 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There's a serious crash in Atwood on Mickleham Road. It's closed in both directions north of Broadmeadows Road. 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

0: Right around the country, you got Lucy and Nikki, and it's time for this.
1: Lucy and Nikki's Advice with the Queens. Let's
2: get it. All right, guys.
3: Okay, hit me with your rhythm sticks.
2: Okay, Advice with the Queens. The title is, can I tell my boyfriend that he has let himself go?
3: Ooh.
2: My boyfriend and I have been dating for a bit less than 2 years. He used to exercise regularly, eat well, take his skincare routine seriously. However, lately I've kind of noticed that he's letting himself go. He hasn't gone to the gym for a long time.
3: Keep going.
2: I'm so sorry, guys. This is a... We'll unpack why we're laughing later. It's not about this poor man.
3: It's a bit of a sensitive topic.
2: He hasn't gone to the gym for a long time. And he hasn't been spending time doing his skincare anymore. He's falling out of shape and his skin's getting worse. I don't want to be rude and tell him that he's becoming fat and ugly, especially because he has a full-time job and spends a lot of time working. But I don't find him pleasant to look at anymore.
0: Oh, no.
2: The good thing is that I'm still very attracted to him and we have great chemistry. I do wish he could put a bit more effort into maintaining his looks. Do I tell him or not? Gosh, this is a sensitive one, and I think we need to tread very lightly here.
0: Get on the peptides. I'm joking.
2: Oh, don't say that.
3: Honestly, though, no, kidding.
0: They're not TGA proof.
2: I think the thing with watching someone you love potentially, I guess, quote unquote, let themselves go, it's like in this guy's instance, he's obviously gone from maintaining somewhat of a healthy routine to probably maybe not being healthy. And like, I think you can go through different phases in life where that's going to turn on and off. But like, exercising is good for you.
3: Movement is medicine, someone said to me the other day. And I was like, that's a great saying.
2: It's so true. I know.
3: I think, because like you can put on weight in relationships though, and I don't think you should be like called fat or ugly for that. That's harsh as. Yeah, I think, listen.
2: You can put on weight anywhere, you know.
3: I think that.
2: You can put on weight in New York. You can put on weight.
3: Well, speaking from experience, that's an easy thing to do. I think where these kinds of conversations are concerned, I would go in more from like a health angle.
2: Yes.
3: Rather than, you know, the physical attributes of his, you know, appearance. But I also just think you're your own worst critic. So if he's not picking up on it himself, he probably, like he knows. He doesn't need you to say, mate, you're fat.
2: Yeah, I know. Like maybe you could just encourage him to like, you know, create better habits again, I guess, if you think that he's like sort of not looking after himself the best he could.
3: I am such a straight shooter. I don't think I can really give advice on this because I think I would probably say something quite
2: and
3: offensive.
2: Like, if my husband put on a bit of weight now, I wouldn't be like, I love you less for that. You know what I mean? Like, so I think it's like maybe, well, do you like him that much? Poor bloke.
3: Said that they've got amazing chemistry. She's just a bit worried about it.
2: She just wants him to put more
3: look after himself
2: it.
3: A bit more. The saying look after yourself is an easy one because it kind of can. What about like, it's so crazy how much like these kind of conversations has changed across generations. Like we've actually, the reason why we were laughing before is because we've actually had a podcast where we spoke about kind of this exact thing.
2: Oh, and almost got bloody cancelled.
3: And I almost got cancelled. But then if I look at my, like speak to my grandpa comments on my physical appearance every time I see him.
2: Oh, babe, let's look at, the times have changed.
3: That's what I mean. It's like, you know.
2: Body positivity is key.
3: Yeah.
2: But that's the thing. I think body positivity is key. And I think like being, like looking after yourself is also key. So whatever that looks like for you, like I don't think body positivity means you must be like fit and a gym bro. I think it just means like as long as you're looking after yourself and like you're happy and you're healthy to an extent.
3: Moral of the story is tread very lightly, lovely lady,
2: I know.
3: Good luck to
2: that
3: you.
2: That stuff is sensitive.
3: Yeah, for sure.
0: There you go, Lucy and Nikki.
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4: 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While stocks last, there's a serious crash in Atwood on Mickleham Road, closed in both directions north of Broadmeadows Road. Jump onto Pasco Vale Road instead. The Eastern Freeway is closed in both directions between Chandler Highway and Tram Road until 5 a.m. Monday. Significant delays expected. 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
5: Morning, I'm Michaela Savage.
6: I don't know if it was the occasion, but we looked sluggish, heavy-legged. They were quicker, they were more powerful.
5: That's Socceroos coach Tony Popovich there, thanks to SBS, reflecting on Australia's 2-0 World Cup loss to the USA this morning in Seattle. We played pretty poorly in the first half, with Cameron Burgess responsible for an unfortunate own goal, but we picked things up in the second half. The Aussies now turning their attention to preparing for next week's game against Paraguay in San Francisco. In other news this morning, a US official says the ceasefire between Israel and Hezbollah in Lebanon has been renewed. Italy's Prime Minister says she's stunned by claims made by Donald Trump that she begged for a photo with him. Giorgia Meloni says the story's totally made up. And back home, further testing is underway to confirm whether the H5N1 strain of bird flu has finally made its way to Australia for the first time after a seabird in WA tested positive for avian influenza.
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5: Checking your Foxcast. Showers with a top of 14 degrees for Melbourne. Down to 11 tonight. Tomorrow another shower or two and getting to a top of 14. And more code words, more winners. 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
1: For your Saturday morning.
0: Let's go. Don't stop, live free. Can you match this energy?
3: Yeah, big energy for your Saturday morning. That's how we like it. How we going, ladies?
4: Oh, guys.
5: Feeling fresh and funky this morning, doll, to be honest.
4: Fresh and funky. Yeah, the ultimate combo, babe.
5: The ultimate combo. How are you feeling?
4: I'm feeling pretty good, babe.
5: Oh, didn't want to rhyme for me this morning?
4: Oh, I'm feeling jolly and jumpy.
5: Oh, okay, diva.
4: This is such bad chat. Wait, anyway. Do you know what I keep saying, guys? And apologies if I say it heaps. Cannot stop saying the word diva.
5: It's because it's trending online.
4: Non-ironically too. Like, hey diva, okay diva.
5: The youth really do know how to be cool long before us, because I remember one of our social media girls wanted to caption something about diva and I was like, I don't know about that.
4: Nah, see, that's still not appropriate for our brand.
5: No, not for our brand. But like now, it's such a buzzword, you know?
4: What are you laughing at, Shawnee?
3: That's so not appropriate for our brand. No, it's not appropriate for the brand.
5: Anyway, we're a couple of divas on the radio and we're looking to have a good show here this morning. We've actually got Illy. Illy is an Australian hip-hop artist who's coming up. What are you laughing at?
3: Illy is an Australian hip-hop artist.
5: I know, I sounded really formal. But like, not everyone knows who Illy is. If the youth are listening, they might think, I love you, I love you, I love you.
3: That's true.
5: But I'm just saying that heaps.
4: Oh, yeah.
3: That is very true. That is very true.
4: Wow,
5: honestly, Sean, shut your pie hole.
4: Sean, you're on probation this week, man.
3: I love you both. Oi, I love you both.
5: Keeping us on the edge of our seat.
3: You know how we can tell people who Illy is? We can just play this song. Everyone knows this song.
5: Everyone knows that song.
4: Unpopular opinion. Well, actually, not unpopular opinion, but I actually had never heard that song before Illy played it at our show last year.
3: What?
4: But I'm a huge Illy fan, like massive
5: it's
4: Illy fan.
5: It's just not our favourite Illy song.
4: It's just not my favourite Illy song.
5: It's nice to go that we're going for underdogs.
4: Yeah.
5: Really?
4: Mm.
5: What's your favourite Illy song?
4: It Can Wait.
5: Okay,
4: It Can
5: Wait. Oh,
3: that's
5: that
3: a banger. That's a banger. Remember this one? This is a banger. Catch 2020.
4: Whoever wants to shut it.
5: This is my one.
4: Yeah, this is a track too.
5: Oh, yeah, baby.
4: Step to be the one. Oh, Illy, let's get him on, guys.
3: Let's get him on. He's on next. Stick around right now. Let's do this. For your Saturday morning, you got Lucy.

0: For your Saturday morning, you got Lucy and Nikki from this.
1: Happy Hour with Lucy and Nikki. Here's the best bits from Happy Hour podcast.
2: Yes, that's right, guys. Best bits. We had Illy on this week.
3: We did indeed, Illy, Australian hip hop royalty, yes. IMO, in my opinion.
2: Absolutely, babe. And we had a great chat with Illy. Obviously, we touched on music, but like we also just touched on a few fun, crazy stories that he's had. He actually got stalked for 18 months, which is just so crazy. So yeah. He opens up about that. And we love Illy, and we just think, let's bring back bloody Aussie hip hop.
3: Bring back Aussie hip hop.
2: Did it ever leave, though?
3: No, but not as far as I'm concerned.
2: No.
3: Let's give it a little play, hey?
4: Yo, what's up, girls?
5: Yo, precious white boy in Australia.
4: It's your brother.
5: I know, Jim Jackson dubbed Illy the freshest white boy in Australia. But you kind of,
4: it should be in my bio by
5: it
4: now.
5: Should be.
2: I think it should be.
4: It's stuck with me.
5: Yeah.
4: I really appreciate it. High praise.
5: Guys, Illy came and was one of the surprise acts at our show last year, and it just went off.
2: Yeah, huge.
5: And Illy, I need to give you, I've already told you this 1,000 times, but I'll tell you again, because you know, it's always good to praise your friends. But when we were like 21-ish, we were like obsessed with your song, It Can Wait. Obsessed.
2: Yeah,
5: well, I was.
2: Big time.
5: It was like one of the songs to like a real chapter in my life.
2: Babe, it was on our burnt CD that we used to play in the car. Like, unreal.
4: That's amazing. Thank you. That's really sweet. And you have told me that before, but it doesn't get old.
5: Yeah.
4: I love that song. It's like, it's 16 years old, which is crazy to think about. But like, I've been playing it on this tour for the first time in like 5-6 years, maybe longer actually. And like—
5: You would have been so young then.
4: Yeah, well, I turned 40 last year. So,
5: you look 28.
4: Yeah, I know. So
5: Max.
4: I put that out when I was 23. I was still a baby. But yeah, it's been cool to see, like, because I stopped playing because I thought it was too long ago. People wouldn't have a connection to it anymore.
2: Yeah.
4: And playing it live and like people are still loving it. So I was like, oh, that's really sweet.
5: Wow.
4: Yeah, it's cool.
5: It's a banger, guys. Yeah. Make sure you go and have a little listen to It Can Wait by Illy. It's a track. What has been your most, you know, iconic moment as a performer all these years?
4: I think playing the firefight thing in 2020. Just before COVID hit, that was like 75,000 people.
5: Wow.
4: That was a big one.
5: Where was that?
4: That was at Sydney, at the stadium in Sydney. I don't know what it's called. I think
5: Allianz. You mean my music bowl?
4: That's
5: confusing.
4: Oh
5: my gosh.
4: Yeah.
5: Sorry. As soon as I said it, I corrected myself. Excuse yourself.
4: It's all right.
5: That venue is in
4: Melbourne. It is a venue, that technically, but not the one I'm talking about. No.
5: My apologies.
4: Yeah. Playing the one night stand for Triple J was a big thing at the time. It's like there's been a bunch of like really cool gigs. I mean, the most iconic things when you say iconic is just playing live shows. I could take or leave the other stuff, but like I just love being on a stage. And that sounds like such a corny answer, but it's the truth.
0: If you're just joining us, Lucy and Nikki had Illy on their podcast this week. We're going to go to a song right now. When we come back, you can hear more of the chat. But right now, let's get this banger on. It is Illy and Scholar Stevens' Tightrope. You got Lucy and Nikki.

0: Saturday morning, you've got Lucy and Nikki from the Happy Hour with Lucy and Nikki podcast, which you can grab right now on the Listener app or wherever you get your podcast. And this week, they had Illy, hip-hop legend, on the show. This is a bit of what he had to say.
1: Do you want to have kids?
2: I'd love to.
1: Yeah.
2: I mean, I'm ready. I'm ready, like, tomorrow.
1: Really?
2: Yeah, I'm like, I've got a lot of my mates have had kids, and I've definitely, like, thought about it, and I'm getting pressured from, we've been together for a long time now, so hopefully, you know, in the next little
3: bit. Be the next step.
2: Yeah. I can't wait.
1: Yeah.
2: I think so too.
1: You don't have to be afraid. Like, I was so scared. Like, I don't know if your girlfriend feels like this, but like, I was so scared about like,

0: it's a private thing, but like, you know, she has her business stuff. And,
1: yeah.
0: It's just got to be the right time for both of us.
1: Definitely.
0: But we both are wanting to.
1: Yeah.
0: But we're just not at the right moment.
1: Yeah.
0: But the idea of being a dad is like so exciting to me. So I can't wait. Yeah, I can't wait. It's going to be sick.
2: Oh, you'll be amazing.
1: You will. Yeah. So what's next for you music-wise?
0: Yeah, well, it's doing this tour at the moment and then, working on new tunes. It's just basically that tour, then go into the studio, then tour again. And
1: yeah.
0: It's like it's just the routine that it's always been, and I just love doing it.
1: Where's so, your favorite place to play?
0: Honestly, like, it's been Melbourne because it's hometown.
1: Yeah.
0: But recently, and I'm not just saying it because there's two Queenslanders in the room, but Brisbane and North Queensland have been like for the last few years. That's really
1: where sick. In North Queensland?
0: I mean, Townsville particularly, but like everywhere, Cairns, Airlie, Mackay, even, I don't know if you'd classify that as north.
1: Yeah.
0: But everywhere up north on the last tour we did was like belters, and Brisbane always goes, nah, it's Gold Coast. So like Queensland has really come through.
1: Really?
0: Yeah.
1: Good to hear.
2: I feel like Queenslanders and Melbourneers, like,
0: We coalesce around Hayden, New South Wales.
2: Yeah, true.
0: Not hating. That's too strong a word.
2: Yeah, we're disliking.
0: Know. Yeah, dislike. Fiercely dislike.
1: We actually have a really exciting event coming at the end of the year down here, but we can talk about that off air.
0: Yeah. I mean, I've been to your really exciting events last year and they were all time. Like, what was it? The crowd,
2: Party girl
0: the
2: tour.
0: Punters. Yeah, the punters drank the bar clean like 10 minutes before you even went on stage.
1: Yeah.
0: I'm like, by the time I got on stage at the end of it, you could tell.
1: Yeah.
0: And it was awesome.
1: Oath, yeah. Man. They,
2: those numbers checked out.
1: Yeah. They rip in.
0: Yep. Checks out.
1: Oh, it's honestly, it's such a cool thing.
2: You all it's you so need sick. To do, like you just put your little toe out the side of the stage and it's like, yeah. Like Death Orange was like, I feel like a king out here, baby.
1: So fun, it's hey.
2: I know, every single person loves it.
0: Yeah.
1: What's your favorite moment you've ever had with like a fan?
0: I don't know. Off the top of my head, there's been a lot. I think people that get their people that have had my lyrics or whatever tattooed on them.
1: Oh, that's cool.
0: It really means a lot. Going back to this tour we're doing, it's a 10-year anniversary tour, and like seeing these songs that people like haven't heard for a long time, or like people that are new to coming to my shows, but like realizing or understanding, oh, he actually sang these songs back in the day is a cool thing as well. But any genuine interaction you have with a fan where they're telling you that your songs have meant something to them is pretty sick, you know.
1: Just so you know,
0: yeah.
1: It Can Wait meant something to me.
0: I love you. Thank you.
1: It was really such nice. A good, well, it yeah. still is
0: it
1: such
0: still
1: a good
0: is,
1: song.
0: Yeah.
1: I actually put it on often, guys.
2: All right. Awesome. Well, Illy, we will be seeing you in Queenstown,
0: can't
2: my
0: wait.
2: Guy. And
0: thank
2: yeah,
0: you.
1: We love you so much.
0: Love it.
2: Everyone go and listen to Illy on Spotify because the tracks are iconic.
3: 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You got Lucy and Nikki.

0: 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I'm with Lucy and Nikki from the Happy Hour with Lucy and Nikki podcast. 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
1: People talk about you. Lucy and Nikki, spill the tea.
2: Okay, guys, we've got some tea about Olivia Rodrigo because recently during an interview on English radio, she shared a gross fact about what it is like headlining a festival. Let's have a listen.
3: I have been to certain concerts and certain festivals where people wear diapers so that they can be front row of the show. And that's been an experience as a performer that I've smelled and
4: that
3: experienced.
4: Is insane behavior.
3: It's also like in
4: you're pranking us.
3: No, that's a thing. I think about it kind of often.
2: Oh my God, so that they don't have to leave their spot to go to the toilet. That is what I like to call a Mad Keen music fan.
5: I'm kind of grossed out, but weirdly almost kind of impressed at the dedication.
2: Well, to be honest, I've seen people just wee on the ground.
5: Well, I mean, it's better than them just shitting on the floor.
0: Very
2: well,
0: true.
2: Isn't that
5: which is probably what I would prefer to do.
2: Oh, no, you would not do
0: is
2: that.
0: Is there an artist?
5: I would rather shit on the floor than wear a nappy with my own feces.
2: Well, I just think, to be honest, I think number one's only front row. If you've got to do a number two, you're probably just going to have to go to the
0: loo. Yeah, that's cool. Tubi, no picking up for you, that do, Luke.
2: Olivia Rodrigo is a celebrity. She doesn't need to smell you.
5: Honestly, can they just go to the toilet like an adult?
0: Or is there an
2: people are just idiots, really, aren't they?
0: If there was an artist you were to wear a diaper for, who would it be?
2: Oh, Shawnee's there like, I've worn 40 diapers in Drake this year alone.
5: Okay, if there was one that I would...
2: Dead or alive. Oh, yours is Dom Dollar. Shame job. I'd be like, Lucy, why are you wearing a nappy?
5: The beauty of that is that I get to go in his green room. So I don't need to wear a nappy to be front row.
2: And there's facilities close by.
5: There is facility. Who would I choose?
2: Charlie.
5: Do you know who I would like just, I think, die on the hill I would love to see perform?
0: Who?
5: If the Spice Girls did a reunion.
2: Big front row energy at the Spice Girls.
5: Big nappy energy. And, what about maybe or Charlie XCX? But like, I feel like that's achievable.
2: And like, you don't want to like shame job Charlie seeing you in a nappy.
5: You're not. It's not literal. It's like the metaphor of like, who would you like? Yeah. Love
2: I
5: that
2: know,
5: much.
2: Luce. I'm just really getting in the zone here. Yeah, good one. Who would yours be, Shawnee?
0: Bieber, Bear Bunny.
5: You thought about this nappy wearer?
2: Yeah. Well, let's see what's going on here, little sicko. It's a kink for some, they say.
0: Yeah.
5: Who would yours be?
2: I don't know.
5: Karen?
2: Maybe.
6: I don't know if I necessarily love anyone that much that I would do it.
0: Oh, as if.
5: Oh, play the game.
0: Yeah, play the game, Karen.
6: Probably John Mayer then. Probably John Mayer.
0: John Mayer.
5: Ew.
2: Oh, yeah. John Mayer. Oh, Lucy, don't. Yuck, he's yum.
0: Shame, Joey.
5: Isn't John Mayer fedora?
2: No, that's Bruno Mars.
5: Okay, yeah. Okay.
0: I see the confusion. One's Filipino, one's white, but anyway.
2: Weirdly, their name. Yeah, I know. That's like so. John Mayer is bloody hot, babe.
5: All I think of with John Mayer is that part in the movie where she goes, John effing Mayer!
2: What part?
5: It's at the beginning of...
2: anyway, irrelevant.
5: The movie that Justin Timberlake and Mila Kunis are in and he gets dumped.
2: Friends with Benefits.
5: At the beginning and his girlfriend goes, John effing Mayer!
2: Well, my friend had a dream about me that I broke up with my partner for John Mayer. And I was like, that's a pretty cool dream, babe. Bummer it wasn't you in your own dreams.
5: Who are you wearing a nappy for so we can go to the next song?
2: I'm going to wear a nappy for... Maybe if like... An old school like 90s band, like No Doubt or something.
5: So cool.
2: No, I love No Doubt, babe. They're iconic. And like you would do it because they don't tour anymore.
4: So cool.
5: Okay. Anyway, that's a wrap.
2: Good luck embarrassing yourself.

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2: The Nick Scali half-yearly clearance ends Sunday, with everything reduced across the entire Nick Scali range. Everything is reduced during the half-yearly clearance. End Sunday at Nick Scali.
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9: 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See amazim.com.au for coverage. T's and C's apply.
10: Did you know that A2 milk is now also available in lactose-free? So if lactose is a no-go for you, try the great taste of A2 milk lactose-free today. Free from the A1 protein and lactose. Love milk? Only A2 milk will do.
11: G'day, I'm your favourite fluffy soft white bread, and I've been on quite the journey to get here. I've been stripped of bran, then milled down fine, bleached and bright, whiteness by design, packed with preservatives and sweeteners too. Oh, I've had quite the journey from grain to you.
12: Research shows that regularly eating ultra-processed foods can increase your risk of developing type 2 diabetes by 53%. Search Diabetes Australia for more about the nation's fastest-growing chronic condition.